0: CKRW.com, CKRW show, hanging with you here on a Tuesday evening, 5 p.m. on your rush ride home. Macklin Link is standing by. He's got your rush news to 5 p.m. next.
1: Good afternoon. I'm Macklin Link with Rush News to 5 o'clock. A Gold Rush-era hotel and bar has been lost to a fire in Dawson City. The Westminster Hotel dates back to 1898 and burned to the ground on Sunday. Also known as The Pit, images and video posted to social media show flames and thick, dark smoke shooting from the wooden three-story structure as firefighters doused the blaze with water. Dawson City Mayor Stephen Johnson called the news heartbreaking, noting he's grateful no lives were lost. Police in Mayo are continuing to search for a missing woman last seen near Elsa along the Silver Trail Highway. RCMP say Nasha Alana Wong was last seen around 9 p.m. last Thursday, about 2 to 3 kilometers south of Elsa. Officers say in a press release that they remain concerned for her safety. Anyone with information is being asked to contact Mayo RCMP or Crime Stoppers. British Columbia's provincial health officer says one of four Canadians who traveled on a cruise ship linked to a hantavirus outbreak has tested presumptive positive. Dr. Bonnie Henry says the person, who is from the Yukon, developed mild symptoms Thursday, and infection control protocols were followed.
2: I know people are concerned as well about what about the people on the airplane, we're doing the assessment. So just to reassure people, infection control precautions were in place for all of that. And none of the four people had symptoms through any of that process. So we do not consider them at risk of exposure.
1: She says samples have been sent to the National Microbiology Lab in Winnipeg for confirmation testing. The Yukon government's decision not to repeal the Health Authority Act has been welcomed, though more work remains. In February, a statement was released saying that the act could be repealed this fall, which was criticized by Yukon First Nations. Premier Currie Dixon says the government now wants to determine which parts of the previous work can move forward.
3: We think there was a lot of good work done between the Yukon government and First Nations leaders to date, and we want to assess which of that work can carry forward and which needs to be reconsidered.
1: Health Minister Brad Cathers told the legislature earlier this month that $17.2 million has already been spent on the paused health authority. Yukon wholesale trade rose sharply in March, according to new data from Statistics Canada. Wholesaler sales in the territory reached $19.7 million, nearly $57 million, which is up about 42% compared to the same period last year. By comparison, national wholesale trade rose about 6% in March and about 2% year-to-date. Statistics Canada says higher gas prices, mainly driven by the war in Iran, pushed the annual rate of inflation up to 2.8% in April. The Canadian Press's Michelle Zadikian has more.
4: The cost of gasoline was 28.6% higher year-over-year in April as conflict in the Middle East disrupted global oil shipments. But that wasn't the only factor. Gas stations switched to costlier summer blends, and the removal of the consumer carbon price a year earlier skewed the annual price comparison higher. StatCan says falling prices for travel tours and a slowdown in rent inflation offset a jump in energy prices last month. Food inflation also cooled to 3.5% in April, as grocery items like chicken, coffee, and tea saw their pace of price increases slow. Michelle Zedigian, The Canadian Press.
1: Team Canada is leading Group B with three regulation wins at the World Men's Hockey Championship in Switzerland. The team with Sidney Crosby and Macklin Celebrini has today and tomorrow off before meeting Norway on Thursday. Canada defeated Denmark 5-1 yesterday, despite entering the final period in a scoreless tie. That was your news to 5 o'clock. For local news anytime, you can go to our website, ckrw.com. Sports.

0: In sports, the Montreal Canadiens will get a couple days to prepare for the Eastern Conference final opener in Carolina. The well-rested Hurricanes are coming off a series sweep, while Montreal needed overtime to defeat Buffalo in Game 7 last night. Colorado welcomes Vegas in the West Final, starting tomorrow. The PWHL is expanding again. The league says it plans to add a team in San Jose next season. The California City is the fourth expansion team set to begin play in the fall. Hamilton, Las Vegas, and Detroit are the others. It's an off day in the Walter Cup. Ottawa needs a win at home tomorrow against Montreal to force a deciding fifth game. And American League East division rivals will square off again tonight in New York. The Yankees held on for a 7-6 victory last night over Toronto. Blue Jays reliever Yariel Rodriguez gave up a pair of two-run homers. Dylan Cease will get the start this evening for Toronto. Ryan has your Rush weather next, brought to you by Yukon Nissan.
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2: 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For Dawson, Mayo, Pelly, CarMax, Faro, and Ross River tonight, partly cloudy with a low of 2 degrees. Tomorrow, a mix of sun and cloud region-wide and a high of 15. And tomorrow night, periods of rain with a low of 4 degrees. For Watson Lake tonight, clear with a low of minus 1. Tomorrow, mainly sunny in the morning with increasing cloudiness and rain starting in the late afternoon. A high of 13 degrees, and tomorrow night, periods of rain with a low of 6 degrees. For Whitehorse, Teslin, Atlin, Haynes Junction, and the KLR tonight, partly cloudy for most of the region. Clear for Whitehorse with a low of 4 degrees. Tomorrow, cloudy with rain beginning in the morning for most of the region. A slight chance of rain in the afternoon for the KLR and a high of 7 degrees. And tomorrow night, cloudy for the KLR with periods of rain for the rest of the region and a low of 4 degrees. For area forecasts and current conditions, search weather.gc.ca.

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0: 96.1, The Rush, Ryan Peugeot, hanging with you in the 5 o'clock hour on your Rush ride home. Just after 5:15 p.m. on the clock, and your 5 p.m. music hour is brought to you by Raven Recenter. 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Stick around, it's a Tuesday, so you know that at the end of this hour is the Canadian Curated segment. Once again, Faith and Colleen from the Spruce Box will sit down and chat. That's coming up around 5:45. Right now, I got some more tunes for you. I got that new one from Olivia Rodrigo, it's Drop Dead. On the way next on CKRW 96.1, The Rush.
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1: Now this update from the Canadian Press. The union representing Canada Border Service Agency workers says work at the country's immigration holding centers should be done by federal staff. An agency spokesperson says the hundreds of contracted guards are employed to help it maintain the care and control of detainees. We had the government's spring economic update listing $238 million in funding for the CBSA to bring in guards with higher security training at the country's four immigration holding centers. Canadian activists who were taken by Israeli forces while a part of a flotilla aiming to breach the naval blockade of Gaza are describing their experience in detainment. Emergency care nurse Maria Toto was one of two Canadians detained and says they were taken to a makeshift prison courtyard on an Israeli ship and were held for roughly 40 hours. Manitoba politicians are sparring over new figures that show the province has tied for the highest inflation in the country at 4.3%, while the finance minister says the government has worked to cut taxes to help the people. From the Canadian Press, I'm John Kennedy.
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0: Tonight, clear with a low of 4 degrees. Tomorrow, cloudy with periods of rain starting in the morning and a high of 9. And tomorrow night, periods of rain with a low of 4 degrees. More of the faves the Yukon craves on the way. I got Justin Bieber and Blood Pop with Friends up next on CKRW 96.1. 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
1: From the National Newsroom of the Canadian Press, I'm John Kennedy. Prime Minister Mark Carney is downplaying a U.S. decision to suspend a long-standing Canada-U.S. Defense Advisory Board. Washington says Canada has fallen short on defense commitments and needs to show more progress. The Permanent Joint Board on Defense was created in 1940, but has not met since 2024. Carney says the move will not affect military operations or broader defense cooperation. He also says Canada will continue to increase its defense spending and strengthen partnerships with its allies. The union representing Canada Border Services Agency workers is upset with the government's decision to provide funding for the agency to hire private sector guards. Canadian Press reporter Lisa Laporte says the union is arguing the work should instead be done by federal staff.
2: The government's spring economic update listed $238 million in funding for the CBSA to bring in guards with higher security training at the centers, with $153 million of that to come from existing departmental resources. CBSA spokesperson Luke Reimer says the funding isn't for additional guard resources, but to maintain uninterrupted service as guards' contracts expire.
1: The national president of the Customs and Immigration Union says it's disappointing to see the government continue to rely on the private sector instead of using federal public service law enforcement personnel. Canada's Snowbirds aerobatic team will be grounded after the season as the military prepares to replace its aging jets. The team has flown the CT-114 Tudor aircraft since 1971 and have become a fixture at national events. Defense Minister David McGuinty says generations of Canadians have grown up watching their performances in the sky, and the military plans to replace the fleet with the new CT-157 Siskin II aircraft in the early 2030s. The team will complete a farewell season with 27 performances across Canada and the U.S. A human rights complaint has been settled after a BC father and daughter accused Canadian Tire and a security company of racial profiling. Representatives for all parties involved attending a washing ceremony in Vancouver as a part of the settlement, and Dawn Wilson says she accepts their apology for what happened.
3: I'm actually really happy that it's happening. I think it's amazing that Blackbird and Canadian Tire have agreed to this, and I wholeheartedly accept their apology if they are because they are doing this. I think it's such a beautiful way to end such a really painful and long drawn out process.
1: The complaint dates back to 2020, when Wilson and her father were at a store in Coquitlam where he was racially profiled and an employee responded with a racist comment. This is the Canadian Press. In sports, the NHL Coaches Association says it is closely monitoring the situation involving Bruce Cassidy amid reports that the Vegas Golden Knights have denied multiple teams permission to speak with him about working for them. Cassidy was fired in late March and is still under contract through next season, so anyone wishing to interview him must get permission from the Golden Knights. Vegas has reportedly not allowed Pacific Division rivals Edmonton and Los Angeles to talk to the Stanley Cup winning coach. Gerrit Cole is scheduled to return from Tommy John surgery Friday night and make his season debut for the New York Yankees against Tampa Bay. Yankees manager Aaron Boone announced the plan before his team's game against Toronto. The 2023 American League Cy Young Award winner hasn't pitched in the majors since Game 5 of the 2024 World Series. Arsenal has won the Premier League title for the first time since 2004. The London Soccer Club clinched when Manchester City drew 1-1 during a match today. From the Canadian Press, I'm John Kennedy.
0: I've got your 6 o'clock weather brought to you by the City of Whitehorse. 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For Dawson, Mayo, Pelly, Carmax, Faro, and Ross River tonight, partly cloudy with a low of 2 degrees. Tomorrow, a mix of sun and cloud region-wide and a high of 15. And tomorrow night, periods of rain with a low of 4 degrees. For Watson Lake tonight, clear with a low of minus one. Tomorrow, mainly sunny in the morning with increasing cloudiness and rain starting in the late afternoon. A high of 13 degrees and tomorrow night, periods of rain with a low of 6 degrees. For Whitehorse, Teslin, Atlin, Haynes Junction, and the KL.

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1: I know you were listening to a great set of today's best music. Just thought I'd tell you, it's on 96.1 The Rush. If you weren't sure. That's all.

0: Ray with Where Is My Husband? A little Ariana Grande before that here on CKRW 96.1 The Rush. Ryan Peugeot hanging with you tonight on your Rush ride home just after 6:15 p.m. on the clock. The Yukon, a land of ice, gold, and legends. Join me now for a quick flash of history, a true Yukon nugget, as we listen to another fascinating short story from the Klondike's past. Up next, the official soundtrack to the territory's history, Les McLaughlin has your Yukon nugget.
1: Now, time for your Yukon nugget.
2: The Clinton Creek asbestos mine was operated by the Cassiar Asbestos Corporation from 1967 until 1978. It was located near the junction of the Yukon and 40 Mile Rivers. Asbestos was hauled from the mine site down the top of the World Highway, across the Yukon River at Dawson City by ferry in the summer, ice road in the winter, and by a tram system in the spring and fall. At its peak, 500 people called Clinton Creek home. During the life of the mine, Art Anderson was renowned as the number one employee on the payroll, and for good reason. Art's father, Pete, a Dane, had boated down the Pelly River to the Klondike in 1898. Too late to stake good gold-bearing ground in the Klondike, he prospected around the 40-mile mining district. Pete Anderson married Mary Charles, who died giving birth to Art on March 27, 1912. Growing up in this remote corner of the Yukon, young Art Anderson intimately knew the Clinton Creek landscape. He made regular dog team trips from 40 Mile to Dawson City to sell furs and buy supplies. Art was 21 when he and his father left 40 Mile in 1933 to farm the fertile Clinton Creek Valley soil. It provided a bounty of vegetables. He and his father also found piles of fluffy fibers. 20 years later, the fibers, known as asbestos, was a coveted product. About 1955, Conwest Exploration, which owned the Cassiar Asbestos Corporation in northern B.C., was attracted to the Yukon find. It's sometimes called the Cayley Deposit because Dawson City resident Fred Cayley had funded Art Anderson in his search to relocate the asbestos deposit. In 1965, Conwest decided to go into production at Clinton Creek. During the mine's lifetime, an annual 100,000 tons of industrial-grade asbestos fibers were produced in the around-the-clock operation. Transportation was a complicated affair. The skyline at Dawson required a lot of loading and unloading time, along with the maintenance of two truck fleets on either side.

0: side of the river. 6 weeks were required to build an ice bridge, and in the spring, when warm temperatures threatened to decay the bridge, drivers crossed with truck doors open, always ready to jump if the ice collapsed. The mine's limited lifespan prevented the Yukon government from building a permanent bridge. However, now that the mine no longer exists, there is talk again about building a bridge across the Yukon River at Dawson. Art Anderson, discoverer of the Clinton Creek asbestos find, died at age 84 on October 4th, 1996.
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0: and prevented the Yukon government from building a permanent bridge. However, now that the mine no longer exists, there is talk again about building a bridge across the Yukon River at Dawson. Art Anderson, discoverer of the Clinton Creek asbestos find, died at age 84 on October 4th, 1996.
1: Yukon Nuggets, playing all week on 96.1 The Rush. For more detail on these incredible Yukon stories, head to CKRW.com.
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0: We are slowly making our way through the 6 p.m. hour this evening on your Rush Ride Home. That was Alex Warren and Jelly Roll with Bloodline right here on CKRW 96.1. The Rush. Ryan Peugeot hanging with you just after 6:30 p.m. on the clock. Mostly cloudy and 11 degrees at the Whitehorse Airport. And I briefly touched on this a little earlier, but it's time to give it to you straight. You can join your morning brew host. Yes, that is Patrick Viss in his triumphant return to the station post-vacation live on location. Tomorrow, Wednesday, May 20th, Shipyards Park, 11:30 a.m. to 2 p.m. It's the Workers' Safety Compensation Board and the Partners in Safety hosting a free barbecue and trade show for North American Occupational Safety and Health Week. This event is all about celebrating workplace health and safety. 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Once again, that is 11:30 a.m. till 2 p.m. tomorrow, Wednesday, May 20th, down at Shipyards Park. 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What do we got on the way for you? It's Billy Ann with Crush, some Sam Smith, and some Mike Posner. All three of those artists coming up next on CKRW 96.1. 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

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Even Rush listener number 77. That guy who constantly needs to be reminded that not all animals are friend-shaped. 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

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Just after 6:45 this evening on your ride home. 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Signing off for the evening, a little sentimental because I'm not sure when I'll be back. Kind of got used to doing the ride home this past week. We've been doing it for 5 or 6 days now. The long marathon shifts are over, so I mean, that's nice, but at the same time, I'm going to miss having a chance to experience the ride home. I will be back tomorrow in the regular time slot, 10 o'clock, to kickstart your Wednesday edition of the Midday Grind. Until then, more tunes are on the way. I've got Tate McRae and Virginia to Vegas both up next. We'll see you back here tomorrow on CKRW 96.1, The Rush.

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0: I'm John Kennedy. An Indigenous woman from BC has settled a human rights complaint against Canadian Tire and its third-party security company and says she hopes it leads to change when it comes to racial profiling. Dawn Wilson says some of the money that she and her father are getting in the settlement will go towards research into Indigenous consumer racial profiling in Canada to help other people in similar situations.
1: We just want to make sure that they have something to help them with this, because it can be incredibly harmful process when you're already feeling harmed, you know? And so, like, we just wanted to try and take any of that off anybody that we could to make sure that they felt, you know, supported in any way.
0: Representatives from Canadian Tire, the security company, and the Wilsons are in Vancouver for a public washing ceremony as a part of the settlement and apology. The union representing the Canada Border Services Agency workers is criticizing Ottawa's use of private security guards in immigration detention centers. The federal government included $238 million in funding during the spring economic update for maintaining security services. The union says federal employees, not contractors, should handle the detention work involving higher-risk cases. CBSA says contracted guards help with security, transportation, and managing visitors at the facilities. But officials say the agency still maintains responsibility for detainee care and meeting legal standards. Prime Minister Mark Carney seems unshaken by the United States' abrupt decision to pause a joint defense board and put its future under review. Carney spoke about the decision at a news conference in Quebec today.
2: I mean, it has a long heritage, but I wouldn't overplay the importance of this. Many aspects of very close defense cooperation with the United States.
0: Carney says his government will continue ramping up defense spending. On Sunday, the U.S. Undersecretary of Defense Policy announced that the board is being frozen and claimed Canada failed to make credible progress on its defense commitments. The iconic Canadian Snowbirds aerial team will soon be temporarily grounded. The team is expected to fly their final season and be wheels down in 2027. Officials say they will return without their iconic Tudor jets, but in the new CT-157 Siskin II planes sometime in the early 2030s, though an exact date has not been set. Saskatchewan Justice Minister Tim McLeod was asked about what happens to the staff as a result of the change.
3: Of course, we're concerned here. That was one of the questions that we have been pursuing a clear answer to, is what happens to the pilots, the technicians, of course, all of the jobs that surround the Snowbirds fleet and squadron. And we've been assured that efforts are being made to make sure that those individuals will stay right here in the community.
0: The Snowbirds have only ever flown the iconic CT-114 Tudor jets. This is the Canadian Press. In sports, the Vancouver Canucks are parting with Adam Foote. He's out as coach as part of the organization's latest purge of staff following the last-place finish in the NHL this season. Moving on from Foote comes after a total front office overhaul. Last week, Hall of Fame twin brothers Daniel and Henrik Sedin were named co-presidents, while Ryan Johnson was elevated to general manager. The PWHL has completed its ambitious four-team expansion process with a first entry into California. The league says a team in San Jose will join previously announced new franchises in Hamilton, Detroit, and Las Vegas. The league now has 12 teams entering its fourth season and has doubled in size since the PWHL was first established in June 2023. The NFL is taking the 2030 Super Bowl to Nashville and the Tennessee Titans' new Nissan Stadium. Team owners voted today to hold the league's championship game in Music City for the first time. From the Canadian Press, I'm John Kennedy.
4: 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For Dawson, Mayo, Pelly, Carmax, Faro, and Ross River tonight, partly cloudy with a low of 2 degrees. Tomorrow, a mix of sun and cloud region-wide and a high of 15. And tomorrow night, periods of rain with a low of 4 degrees. For Watson Lake tonight, clear with a low of minus 1. Tomorrow, mainly sunny in the morning with increasing cloudiness and rain starting in the late afternoon. A high of 13 degrees, and tomorrow night, periods of rain with a low of 6 degrees. For Whitehorse, Teslin, Atlin, Haines Junction, and the KLR tonight, partly cloudy for most of the region. Clear for Whitehorse with a low of 4 degrees.

0: degrees. Tomorrow, cloudy with rain beginning in the morning for most of the region. A slight chance of rain in the afternoon for the KLR and a high of 7 degrees. And tomorrow night, cloudy for the KLR with periods of rain for the rest of the region and a low of 4 degrees. For area forecasts and current conditions, search weather.gc.ca.
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Did you know that Pink's real name is Alicia Moore? And that our full name is CKRW 96.1 FM? 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Rush.

0: rely on private sector instead of using federal public service law enforcement personnel. The government's spring economic update listed $238 million in funding for the CBSA to bring in guards with higher security training at the country's four immigration holding centers. An agency spokesperson says hundreds of contracted guards are employed to help it maintain the care and control of detainees. Canadian activists who are a part of a flotilla aiming to breach Israel's naval blockade of Gaza are describing their experience after they were detained by Israeli forces last month. Emergency care nurse Marie Tota was one of two Canadians detained after the flotilla boats were intercepted off the coast of Crete. She says they were taken to what looked like a makeshift prison courtyard on an Israeli ship where several activists were injured during the roughly 40-hour detention.
1: When we were released, I saw just more evidence of people that had been beaten. They had, you know, bruises on their face, cheek, eyes, swelling on their noses, painted ribs.
0: Tota says 14 people needed treatment after they were handed over to Greek authorities, and three were transferred to a higher care facility. Manitoba politicians are sparring over new figures that show the province has tied for the highest inflation rate in the country. Statistics Canada says Manitoba's inflation rate in April was 4.3% compared to a year earlier. Finance Minister Adrian Sala says the government has helped people by cutting taxes.
2: We brought in a permanent 10% gas tax cut that's helping save Manitobans money every single day. We've increased the renter's tax credit that the members opposite cut.
0: The opposition Progressive Conservatives say those cuts pale in comparison to tax increases on properties and income. Authorities in San Diego are still trying to determine the motive behind yesterday's shooting at an Islamic center. Two teenage gunmen are believed to have killed three people, later dying from self-inflicted gunshot wounds. And ABC's Alex Stone is in San Diego with new information on the gunmen.
3: We have learned from sources that they were recording and live streaming this event as well. Law enforcement is reviewing very graphic video that was posted to a Gore website that showed this unfolding live and the end of it happening live as well, where they took their own lives. And so that is a part of this investigation.
0: Meanwhile, Canadians Victoria Mboko and Leila Fernandez will play each other this week at the Strasbourg International Tennis Tournament. Thursday's quarterfinal will mark the second time the two have played each other after Mboko beat Fernandez last year in the semifinals of the Hong Kong Open, which she went on to win. Both players are gearing up for the French Open, which starts on Sunday. This is the Canadian Press. In sports, Ryan McMahon hit a three-run homer in the fourth inning off Toronto starter Dylan Cease, and Ben Rice followed an inning later with a two-run homer as the New York Yankees defeated the visiting Blue Jays 5-4 tonight. The Jays scored three times in the fourth to take a 3-0 lead, but the Yankees rallied for their second win in as many nights. Sheldon Keefe will return as coach of the New Jersey Devils following new general manager Sonny Mehta's full assessment of the NHL team. The Devils confirmed today that Keefe will be back, while goaltending coach Dave Rogalski has been fired and assistant Sergei Brylin has been reassigned to another position. Jason Kidd is out as coach of the Dallas Mavericks after five seasons and 2 weeks after the club hired former Toronto Raptors executive Masai Ujiri as team president and governor. The NBA team says it was parting way with Kidd, describing the move as a mutual decision. From the Canadian Press, I'm John Kennedy.
4: 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For Dawson, Mayo, Pelly, Carmax, Faro, and Ross River tonight, partly cloudy with a low of 2 degrees. Tomorrow, a mix of sun and cloud region-wide and a high of 15. And tomorrow night, periods of rain with a low of 4 degrees. For Watson Lake tonight, clear with a low of minus 1. Tomorrow, mainly sunny in the morning with increasing cloudiness and rain starting in the late afternoon. A high of 13 degrees. And tomorrow night, periods of rain with a low of 6 degrees. For Whitehorse, Teslin, Atlin, Haines Junction, and the KLR tonight, partly cloudy for most of the region. Clear for Whitehorse with a low of 4 degrees. Tomorrow, cloudy with rain beginning in the morning for most of the region. A slight chance of rain in the afternoon for the KLR and a high of 7 degrees. And tomorrow night, cloudy for the KLR with periods of rain for the rest of the region and a low of 4 degrees. For area forecasts and current conditions, search weather.gc.ca.
5: Here we go, Mario and Courtney Lopez back behind the mic. Fired up to be hanging with you for the next few hours. A lot of fun to get into. Great guests joining us, too. Hilarious Judy

0: Greer is going to be zooming in with a scoop on season two of Apple's The Last Thing You Told Me and more.
1: Plus, we'll share another helpful life hack or two. We'll filter through our mentions to see what is on your mind, and we'll dig into the buzz to see what is trending, all that and more. 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What are you waiting for? You're on with Mario and Courtney Lopez.
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1: I'm Mario Courtney Lopez. Another questionable social media trend going viral. A buzz across social media. Egg coffee is made by blending egg yolks with sugar and condensed milk. And when you mix them, you pour it on top of strong coffee. The result is a sweet, fluffy drink that tastes like a dessert. I'm actually not completely mad at this.
2: I am. I hear it.
1: You are?
2: Mm-hmm.
1: I think I'm open to trying it. I bet you it is not as bad as you think it is. A lot of people are saying it tastes like marshmallow. Other people like you were skeptical about mixing egg into coffee. They're not fully cooked, so there's concern about salmonella. Well, that is a concern because I've had salmonella poisoning. That's one of the worst things that's ever happened in my life. I've actually had it a couple of times. I think I'd rather break an arm than go through that again. So try it at your own risk, people.
2: Or don't.
0: Mario Lopez will be right back.
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0: something random that you've said or done that you have completely forgot about, but someone else will remember for the rest of their life. 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
2: All right, add on Mario Lopez on Instagram, add on Mario on Facebook and X. Just a few of the many ways to get a note to us. Mario and Courtney Lopez here. We love hearing from you. A little more music, and we're going to dig into our mentions to see what you've sent our way.
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0: 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On with Mario Lopez. Rush.
1: All right, time to dive into our mentions and see what's on your mind. Mario and Courtney Lopez here. Love hearing from you. Questions, comments, whatever you got. What do you have, honey?
2: This is from @SelenaAlvarez. She says, Mario, I don't know if you get to listen back to the shows when you are out, but wow. Courtney goes full Cordo. It's like when those sitcoms back in the day would do a very special episode. Love you both.
1: Oh, I love you, Selena Alvarez. Listen, I've seen her go full Cordo from time to time, and it is not pleasant.
2: No, well, she likes it.
3: Well, I think she enjoys it.
2: What do you mean it's not pleasant?
1: I've seen
2: who's going to hold the fort down when you're gone?
1: The effects. I know. No, when you go that mode of Cordo, that's okay. Appreciate you listening, Selena.
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1: I'm Mario Courtney Lopez. 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

0: 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And on
1: the Joint Defense Board and put its future under review. Speaking at a news conference in Quebec today, Carney says the long-standing Parliament Joint Board on Defense has long heritage, but cautions he wouldn't overplay the significance of the U.S. move. Carney also says his government will continue ramping up defense spending for Canada.
2: Enormous investments that we're making in NORAD, over $40 billion that we're making in NORAD. One of the first announcements I made as Prime Minister was over $6.5 billion in what's called over-the-horizon radar in Nunavut.
1: The U.S. Undersecretary of Defense Policy recently announced that the board is being frozen and claimed Canada had failed to make credible progress on its defense commitments. The union representing Canadian border workers says it's disappointed Ottawa is hiring private guards rather than using federal staff for immigration holding centers. The federal budget set aside $238 million for contracted security, with more than half of that funding coming from existing departmental resources. Customs and Immigration Union's Mark Weber says relying on private sector can have unfortunate consequences, such as the 2013 death of Lucia Vega Jimenez in a Vancouver airport holding cell. An Indigenous woman from BC who settled a human rights complaint against Canadian Tire and its third-party security company say she hopes it leads to change when it comes to racial profiling. Dawn Wilson says some of the money that she and her father are getting in the settlement will go towards research for Indigenous consumer racial profiling in Canada to help other people in similar situations.
3: We just want to make sure that they have something to help them with this, because it can be incredibly harmful process when you're already feeling harmed, you know? And so, like, we just wanted to try and take any of that off anybody that we could to make sure that they felt, you know, supported in any way.
1: Representatives from Canadian Tire, the security company involved, and the Wilsons are in Vancouver for a public washing ceremony as a part of the settlement and apology. The iconic Canadian snowbird aerial team will soon be temporarily grounded. The snowbirds are expected to fly their final season and be wheels down for a while in 2027. Officials say they'll return without their iconic Tudor jets, but in new CT-157 Siskin II planes sometime in the early 2030s, though an exact date has not been set. Saskatchewan Justice Minister Tim McLeod was asked about what happens to the staff as a result of the change.
4: Of course, we're concerned here. That was one of the questions that we have been pursuing a clear answer to, is what happens to the pilots, the technicians, of course all of the jobs that surround the Snowbirds fleet and squadron, and we've been assured that efforts are being made to make sure that those individuals will stay right here in the community.
1: The Snowbirds have never flown a plane aside from the iconic CT-114 Tudor jets. This is the Canadian Press. In sports, Ryan McMahon hit a three-run homer in the fourth inning off Toronto starter Dylan Cease, and Ben Rice followed an inning later with a two-run homer as the New York Yankees defeated the visiting Blue Jays 5-4 tonight. The Jays scored three times in the fourth to take a 3-0 lead, but the Yankees rallied for their second win in as many nights. Sheldon Keefe will return as coach of the New Jersey Devils following new general manager Sonny Mehta's full assessment of the NHL team. The Devils confirmed today that Keefe will be back, while goaltending coach Dave Rogalski has been fired and assistant Sergei Brylin has been reassigned to another position. Jason Kidd is out as coach of the Dallas Mavericks after five seasons and 2 weeks after the club hired former Toronto Raptors executive Masai Ujiri as team president and governor. The NBA team says it was parting way with Kidd, describing the move as a mutual decision. From the Canadian Press, I'm John Kennedy.
5: This is your Rush evening weather, provided by Environment Canada. For Dawson, Mayo, Pelly, Carmax, Faro, and Ross River tonight, partly cloudy with a low of 2 degrees. Tomorrow, a mix of sun and cloud region-wide and a high of 15.

0: And tomorrow night, periods of rain with a low of 4 degrees. For Watson Lake tonight, clear with a low of minus 1. Tomorrow, mainly sunny in the morning with increasing cloudiness and rain starting in the late afternoon. A high of 13 degrees. And tomorrow night, periods of rain with a low of 6 degrees. For Whitehorse, Teslin, Atlin, Haines Junction, and the KLR tonight, partly cloudy for most of the region. Clear for Whitehorse with a low of 4 degrees. Tomorrow, cloudy with rain beginning in the morning for most of the region. A slight chance of rain in the afternoon for the KLR and a high of 7 degrees. And tomorrow night, cloudy for the KLR with periods of rain for the rest of the region and a low of 4 degrees. For area forecasts and current conditions, search weather.gc.ca.
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1: You're on Mario and Cordo Lopez every week. My wife hooks us up with some life hacks to make life just a little easier for us. What you got today in Cordo's Corner?
2: Well, the other day we talked school graduation, which means once that's over, it's essentially summer. So we're talking summertime hacks. So here are a few. Did you know dryer sheets can help repel mosquitoes?
3: I did, yes.
2: You did?
3: Yeah, my grandmother used to tell me that all the time.
2: What? Oh, okay. Well, all you do is keep a few in cups wherever you're sitting outside, and it will help mask your scent from them.
1: Oh, that's a good one.
2: Very good. But then reuse them because they are expensive.
3: Yes.
2: Vinegar can help brighten up patio furniture. Put some in a water bottle, mix it with a little water, and spritz it onto your chairs or table, and it'll help bring back some of that shine.
1: We need to do that to some of ours.
2: I wonder if that'll help my face. If you're at the beach, bring some baby powder to help remove sand at the end of the day. Just sprinkle it on your feet.
1: Oh, that's a good one.
2: It will remove the moisture from the sand, and you can just dust it off, and smell good.
1: I always bring a gallon of water to kind of help wash it off, but this might be easier.
2: Mm-hmm. Yes. Staying cool when you're out and about on a hot day, bring a spray bottle with you. Mist yourself when needed. They have all those spray bottles with the fans now that you can use.
0: More Mario Lopez on the way.
4: Hello, Yukon. 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
0: Kids' songs don't like being lonely. That's why they all hang out together. Here's a bunch of them right now on 96.1, The Rush.

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1: What up, Mario Lopez here, getting ready to drop today's music history lesson on you, going all the way back to 1987 in a song about a one-night stand gone wrong. I'm going to reveal it next.
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0: 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I must have heard this song 1,000 times, and this I did not know after hearing it so many times. The band's singer says it's about feeling guilty after having a one-night stand with an ex.
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1: Music rolls on. You're on with Mario Courtney Lopez with another reason you might want to put down your phone. Brain rot. Basically, it's the feeling of your brain turning to mush after a long social media binge. Oxford even made brain rot the 2024 word of the year. That would be more of a phrase of the year, I would imagine. And while it's not really a medical condition, experts say too much scrolling can mess with memory, decision making, and mental health. So step away from the screen or make a choice and just engage. Scrolling, I can see being an issue. If it's something that you can learn from, then it could be beneficial.
2: Look at you. Scrolling.
1: Only when I'm in the bathroom.
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0: in Quebec today.
1: I mean, it has a long heritage, but I wouldn't overplay the importance of this. We have many aspects of very close defense cooperation with the United States.
0: Carney says his government will continue ramping up its defense spending after the U.S. Undersecretary of Defense Policy announced the board was being frozen while claiming Canada had failed to make credible progress on its defense commitments. A human rights case involving racial profiling at a Canadian Tire in British Columbia has ended with a settlement agreement years after the complaint was filed. The third-party security company involved in the case admits a former employee violated the Human Rights Code after searching Richard Wilson's bag in 2020 at the Coquitlam location. The store also acknowledges that a former employee made derogatory remarks after learning of the complaint and that there were delays in handling the complaint. Dawn Wilson says she hopes the outcome creates a lasting change beyond her family's experience. New numbers from Statistics Canada show Manitoba is tied for highest inflation rate among the provinces in April, driven in part by higher food prices and property taxes. Manitoba's inflation rate was plotted at 4.3% compared to April of last year, making it tied with Nova Scotia. During question period, opposition finance critic Lauren Stone said the government needs to cut income taxes.
2: Manitoba is trending in the wrong direction as the cost of living is getting increasingly worse under the NDP.
0: The Manitoba government says it is helping the situation through a recent cut to the provincial fuel tax and higher tax credits for renters and homeowners. It's also planning to eliminate the provincial sales tax on more food as of July 1st. A new poll suggests Canadians are worried about sports betting becoming a problem. Canadian Press reporter Lisa Laporte has the details.
3: 7 in 10 people who responded to a recent online poll by the Angus Reid Institute said they're worried about an increase in problem gambling. Just under half of those surveyed said they think the rise of online betting is a bad thing. The survey also looked to find out who is gambling on sports and found the highest rate of participation among men under age 55.
0: Just under half of the respondents who were betting on sports said they had used a responsible gambling tool like a deposit limit or spending tracker. Meanwhile, Netflix says its first MMA card delivered the largest television audience the sports has ever seen in the United States. Ronda Rousey returned to competition after nearly a decade away and finished a fight with Gina Carano in 17 seconds. The event drew up to 17 million viewers worldwide and reached a U.S. peak audience of 11.6 million. The event breaks previous MMA records of 8.8 million viewers from a UFC broadcast set in 2011. This is the Canadian Press. In sports, Sheldon Keefe will return as coach of the New Jersey Devils following new general manager Sonny Mehta's full assessment of the NHL team. The Devils confirmed today that Keefe will be back, while goaltending coach Dave Rogalski has been fired and assistant Sergei Brylin has been reassigned to another position. Jason Kidd is out as coach of the Dallas Mavericks after 5 seasons and 2 weeks after the club hired former Toronto Raptors executive Masai Ujiri as team president and governor. The NBA team says it was parting way with Kidd, describing the move as a mutual decision. Ryan McMahon hit a 3-run homer in the 4th inning off Toronto starter Dylan Cease, and Ben Rice followed an inning later with a 2-run homer as the New York Yankees defeated the visiting Blue Jays 5-4 tonight. The Jays scored 3 times in the 4th to take a 3-0 lead, but the Yankees rallied for their 2nd win in as many nights. From the Canadian Press, I'm John Kennedy.
4: 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For Dawson, Mayo, Pelly, Carmax, Faro, and Ross River tonight, partly cloudy with a low of 2 degrees. Tomorrow, a mix of sun and cloud region-wide and a high of 15. And tomorrow night, periods of rain with a low of 4 degrees. For Watson Lake tonight, clear with a low of -1. Tomorrow, mainly sunny in the morning with increasing cloudiness and rain starting in the late afternoon. A high of 13 degrees and tomorrow night, periods of rain with a low of 6 degrees. For Whitehorse, Teslin, Atlin, Haynes Junction, and the KLR tonight, partly cloudy for most of the region. Clear for Whitehorse with a low of 4 degrees. Tomorrow, cloudy with rain beginning in the morning for most of the region. A slight chance of rain in the afternoon for the KLR and a high of 7 degrees. And tomorrow night, cloudy for the KLR with periods of rain for the rest of the region and a low of 4 degrees. For area forecasts and current conditions, search weather.gc.ca.
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0: Judy Greer, who's set to join us with a scoop on season 2 of Apple TV's The Last Thing You Told Me.
1: Back with that and more when the hilarious Judy Greer joins us next.
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1: What's up, everyone? Mario Lopez joining you right now, the hilarious Judy Greer. How you doing, Judy?
2: I'm good. I just ate a

0: that. Sorry, I'm chewing.
1: That's all right. Get in there. And you're well-clothed. We've established that.
0: Yeah, well-clothed.
1: Congrats, season two of your hit Apple TV mystery thriller, The Last Thing You Told Me, is airing now. It's with Jennifer Garner. For people who may not be familiar with the premise, what's it about?
0: It is based on a book of the same title called The Last Thing You Told Me by Laura Dave. It's about a woman whose husband sort of disappears into thin air, and she and her stepdaughter have to kind of figure out where he is and why he disappeared. Season two gets more into trying to make sure once he is found that he won't be hunted down again and trying to thwart the people looking for him. I hope Laura Dave, the author, would not be mad with how I just described it, but that's my interpretation of season two.
1: No, I get it. And you play Quinn, who's the daughter of the crime boss, right?
0: I am the daughter of the man looking for Owen. Yes.
2: You might want to stay in your car a little longer. Here's another set of today's best music on 96.1 The Rush.

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1: Getting back to actress Judy Greer, who's hanging out this hour. Mario Lopez here. Now, Judy, we've been talking about Apple TV as the last thing you told me, but of course, you've acted in all kinds of different types of shows and movies, but a lot of people know you for your comedic stuff. Do you have more fun? Do you prefer the drama just as a break and stuff? But because comedy's hard.
2: Yes, and you would know, it's harder than people think,
1: it
2: right?
1: It really is.
2: People are having so much fun, but there's a lot of intricacies to timing and all of that stuff. I mean, some of it does land on an editor, thank God, but but I don't know. I always have a ton of fun being in a drama isn't always fun, but when you're playing a bad guy, it's usually pretty fun.
1: Yeah.
2: And I would say that Quinn, she sort of teeters between having really good intentions. It's especially fun working with Jennifer Garner and like we always joke about how we never get to play friends in anything. And
1: yeah.
2: So here we are again, kind of butting heads.
1: Yeah. Well, Judy Greer is with us. We're going to have more with her coming up. But first, more music.
3: Hello, Mom. Happy birthday. I've got some people here that want to tell you something, okay?

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1: Sing the freaking song, okay?
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2: I hope you're hungry.
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1: I'm Mario Lopez, catching up with the hilarious Judy Greer this hour, busier than ever. Season 2 of The Last Thing You Told Me is now streaming on Apple TV+. Just talked about the...

0: You're listening to On with Mario Lopez on The Rush.
1: Actress Judy Greer hanging out on Zoom. You're all with Mario Lopez. And Judy, tell me about this dark comedy. I know it just premiered at South by Southwest a few weeks back. Chili Finger, Sean Astin. And is that based on true events?
2: Yes, it is loosely based on something that actually did happen, where a woman put a severed finger in a bowl of chili at a restaurant and tried to extort money from them.
1: Oh, wow.
2: Yeah, but the writer-directors, they took that idea and kind of ran with it. And I play the woman who does this, and she's trying to get money because she wants to visit her daughter. She's become an empty nester, and she wants to visit her daughter in college. And she's kind of losing her mind, missing her, and wondering, like, you know, that existential moment when you're like, what is it all about? Some people take yoga, other people put severed fingers in chili and try to get money. I mean, we're all different,
1: right. I don't judge. I think I remember this. What year was this?
3: It was like within the last 10 years, yeah.
1: And then is this guy, how'd you get caught? And how are you just running around with
2: tell
1: severed
2: you
1: fingers?
2: In the movie, I don't want to spoil it.
1: Okay, we'll have to see it then. We'll have to see
2: it.
1: Yeah, sounds
2: have to
1: good.
2: See it.
1: All right, one more thing I want to ask. Quick break, and we're going to come back and wrap it up.
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0: What year was this?
1: It was like within the last 10 years, yeah.
0: And then it caught. And how are you just running around with
2: tell
0: seven
2: you
0: fingers?
2: In the movie. I don't want to spoil it.
0: Okay, we'll have to see it then. We'll have to see
2: it.
0: Yeah,
2: you have
0: Sounds
2: to
0: good.
2: See it.
0: All right, one more thing I want to ask. Quick break. I'm going to come back and wrap it up.
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1: Wrapping up with Judy Greer, who's been hanging out on Zoom. Mario Lopez here. And Judy, before you go, I want to ask about your show Stick with Owen Wilson. Got renewed too.
2: It's my show that Owen Wilson is in. Yes. I'm glad you said it that way.
1: Yes, that's exactly how I'm pitching it right now. That's over on Apple as well.
2: My show Stick that I've let Owen Wilson be a part of.
1: The one that you allow Owen to visit once in a while.
2: I do. He's nice. He's fun.
1: Have you guys started shooting that yet?
2: We just wrapped season 2.
1: Oh, nice.
2: 2 weeks ago.
1: Nice. Yeah. Anything you could tease us with the upcoming season, or it remains under wraps?
2: No, I'm not teasing anything. I love this season a lot because we get to see Owen's character on the golf course more. And golfing on the golf course, I should say, which I think is really, really exciting. I think we all wanted that in season 1. We wanted to see Price Cahill be Price Cahill, the golfer. And so I hope I'm not going to get in trouble for saying that, but that's what I really enjoyed. I was outside a lot this season.
1: That's cool. Do you play?
2: I'm his ex-wife, but we have stayed very close. Our relationship is now like of good friends. So, I like it. I like that I don't have to fight with Owen Wilson.
1: Got it. No, I'm saying, do you play golf by chance or no?
2: Oh, do I play? No. No, but I was trying to get free golf clubs, but they were on to me.
1: They were on to you? I get it. Who's got time for that?
2: Oh, what scenes do you play? What scenes are you golfing in the show so we can make sure to get you the right club?
1: There you go. Like, take advantage of that.
2: Yeah, I tried, okay? But I'm not a liar. I couldn't lie about it. I'm too Midwestern and nice.
1: But you're an actress. We can be method.
2: I know.
1: No, all good. Thank you so much for your time. And listen, everyone, be sure to check out Judy. Season 2 of The Last Thing He Told Me, which is streaming right now on Apple TV Plus, and of course all their other projects that we just went over. Thank you so much for taking the time, Judy. Nice to see you. Hey, North of 60, it's Mario Lopez. 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
1: The Prime Minister's office is responding to some criticism from BC Premier David Eby. The West Coast leader says Canada doesn't work when Ottawa gives too much preference to separatist premiers. Eby and Prime Minister Mark Carney are set to meet Wednesday. That's a week after the PM met with Alberta Premier Danielle Smith. At that meeting, promises were made about a new pipeline to the BC coast and a lower carbon tax for Alberta. The PMO statement says that the federal government will work with all provinces and territories on getting big things built to benefit British Columbians and all Canadians. Meanwhile, earlier Tuesday, Prime Minister Mark Carney seemed unshaken by word that the U.S. is pausing a joint defense board and putting its future under review. Carney said the Permanent Joint Board on Defense has a long heritage, but the significance of the U.S. move shouldn't be overplayed. He also pointed out that his government will continue its boosting of defense spending.
2: Enormous investments that we're making in NORAD, over $40 billion that we're making in NORAD. One of the first announcements I made as Prime Minister was over $6.5 billion in what's called over-the-horizon radar in Nunavut.
1: The U.S. Undersecretary of Defense Policy recently announced the board is being frozen and claimed that Canada had failed to make credible progress on its defense commitments. A human rights complaint has been settled after a BC father and daughter accused Canadian Tire and a security company of racial profiling. Representatives for all of the parties involved attended a washing ceremony in Vancouver as part of the settlement. Dawn Wilson says she has accepted the apology for what happened.
3: I think it's such a beautiful way to end such a really painful and long drawn out process.
1: The complaint dates back to 2020 when Wilson and her father were at a store in Coquitlam where he was racially profiled and an employee responded with a racist comment. Manitoba politicians are sparring over new figures that show the province is tied with Nova Scotia for the highest inflation rate in the country. Statistics Canada says Manitoba's inflation rate in April was 4.3% compared to a year earlier. Finance Minister Adrian Sala says the government has helped people by cutting taxes.
4: We brought in a permanent 10% gas tax cut that's helping save Manitobans money every single day. We've increased the renter's tax credit that the members opposite cut.
1: The opposition Progressive Conservatives say those tax cuts pale in comparison to tax increases on properties and income. And finally, BC's Environment Ministry has offered an update on the story of a man who was charged and swatted at by a black bear on the back porch of his home in Mission, BC. Three bears have now been captured and will be tranquilized and then assessed to determine next steps. The BC Conservation Officer Service is urging residents to take precautions when they encounter wildlife, including traveling in groups, carrying bear spray, and being aware of their surroundings. Now, despite the scare, the man suffered injuries that were not considered life-threatening. This is the Canadian Press. In sports, Ben Rice hit a two-run homer that broke a fifth-inning tie as the New York Yankees managed to hold off the Toronto Blue Jays 5-4. It was a steamy affair, too, with the temperature hitting 33 degrees Celsius in the Bronx. Now for some off-season news from the NHL. Sheldon Keefe will be back as coach of the New Jersey Devils. That update coming after new general manager Sonny Mehta's full assessment of the club. However, goaltending coach Dave Rogalski has been fired and assistant Sergei Brillin is being reassigned to another position. Mehta also decided not to renew the contracts of executives Chuck Fletcher and Dan McKinnon. Over in Canadian Elite Basketball, the Montreal Alliance beat the Saskatoon Mamba 93-80, and the Scarborough Shooting Stars edged the Winnipeg Sea Bears 103-101. And finally, in WNBA action, Brittany Sykes had 31 points to help guide the Toronto Tempo up and over the Phoenix Mercury by a final score of 98-90. From the Canadian Press, I'm Rob Westgate.
5: 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For Dawson, Mayo, Pelly, Carmax, Faro, and Ross River tonight, partly cloudy with a low of 2 degrees. Tomorrow, a mix of sun and cloud region-wide and a high of 15. And tomorrow night, periods of rain with a low of 4 degrees. For Watson Lake tonight, clear with a low of minus 1. Tomorrow, mainly sunny in the morning with increasing cloudiness and rain starting in the late afternoon. A high of 13 degrees.

0: degrees, and tomorrow night, periods of rain with a low of 6 degrees. For Whitehorse, Teslin, Atlin, Haines Junction, and the KLR tonight, partly cloudy for most of the region. Clear for Whitehorse with a low of 4 degrees. Tomorrow, cloudy with rain beginning in the morning for most of the region. A slight chance of rain in the afternoon for the KLR and a high of 7 degrees. And tomorrow night, cloudy for the KLR with periods of rain for the rest of the region and a low of 4 degrees. For area forecasts and current conditions, search weather.gc.ca.
1: I'm Mario Courtney Lopez, more music on the way, but wanted to quickly mention this. I've heard of a lot of fears, but this one is pretty out there. Mort-eusect-eusphobia.
2: Ooh.
1: It's an intense fear of ketchup.
2: Oh.
1: And it's no joke for some people. Literally, just the sight of ketchup can send them into full panic mode. One woman says it's like being held at gunpoint.
2: It's funny because I'm actually picking on something right now with ketchup.
1: I've never heard of this.
2: And
1: this
2: I just looked at it and didn't have a reaction.
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1: More music and fun coming your way. Mario Courtney Lopez here. And with the weather getting warmer, finally, days are starting to get longer. In fact, between now and June 20th, we're going to gain at least an extra hour of daylight. So what are you going to do with those extra hours? If you need some ideas, that question was asked on Reddit, and responses included gardening, going for long hikes, walks with your dog. Someone said they're making their kids turn off all their TVs, computers, and phones and get outdoors. I love that idea.
2: Absolutely. I make the kids go outside all the time, rain or shine.
1: Our kids are pretty active, but...
3: Well, it also doesn't rain here a lot, so that helps.
1: Yeah, but our kids are pretty active. It's amazing how kids now are just consumed with their tablets and do not leave the rooms. And the parents are happy that they're just not bothering them. But you got to kind of break that comfortable habit and make them get out and do a little something physical.
2: See, our kids are so physical that when they're home on the iPads and they're not bothering me,
1: I don't mind. You're exactly right.
0: More Mario Lopez coming up. Talk about good timing. You're just in time for another set of today's best music on 96.1 The Rush.

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1: Courtney Lopez letting you know that iHeartRadio has a chance to be a backstage correspondent at Louis Tomlinson's show at Red Rocks. 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
1: All right, a few more songs. I'm going to get to one last thing. Mario and Courtney Lopez here.
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1: Yo, I'm Mario Courtney Lopez. Almost time to head out for the night, but not before we get to one last thing. A wild stat I ran across recently that only about 18% of Americans know how to drive a manual transmission. In other words, a stick shift.
2: Yep, I am not part of that 18%.
1: Oh. Well, here's the thing. I happened to completely ruin his truck's transmission when I learned. But I learned. And once you learn, you never forget.
2: Mm-hmm.
1: And if you were to get a stick shift now, it's anti-theft. Because somebody tries to break in and steal it, they don't know how to
3: drive. Yeah, here in America, they're not going anywhere.
1: They're not going. That's wild to think that 82% of the people do not.

0: not know how to drive. That is crazy.
1: That's what you, the point you just made is a great point. But also, I don't want to have to do anything more while I'm driving besides paying attention and watching where I go. I already have three kids in the car that are asking me for stuff they don't need and things that they can do on their own.
0: Yes.
1: But I don't have to. But I did tell you, remember the one time I had my water bottle there and I was by myself in the car and I pretended.
2: Okay. We don't know if it was accurate though.
0: See,
1: I don't know. I don't know.
0: Here's the thing too. I learned like on an old truck where you really had to put it to the side to get the first gear reverse was way
2: back then. A lot of cars were sticking. You would buy the manual.
0: In case of emergency, it's really good to know. And I think every man should know a little bit.
2: My dad taught me when I was like 12, I think.
0: Yeah.
1: You're going to teach our boys?
0: If I have a stick shift, I'm going to have to have a stick shift.
2: Your dad, isn't your Mustang one?
0: My Mustang is, yeah. I still have my 1990 Ford Cobra.
2: Actually, I don't know if you should teach your boys with that.
0: No, it's got low, well, it's fast, that's true.
2: Yeah.
0: It's fast.
1: Yeah, but also it's disgusting inside with all the
0: Oh, God.
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1: That's it. Big thanks to Judy Greer for zooming in on Mario.com for more of my chat with her and to relive all of our radio fun.
2: We're back to do it again tomorrow. Until then, this is Mario and Courtney Lopez saying goodnight.
0: Everything you need to know is right at your fingertips.com.

the middle of another amazing set of Rush music. If the next song seems long, it's probably because the DJ had to use the bathroom. They do go to the bathroom, you know.

0: 8 after Ian Todd announced plans to retire this summer. Steve Outhouse will take on the role of chief of staff in addition to his job as conservative campaign manager, while Aaron Woodruff will serve as deputy chief of staff. In a letter to the Conservative caucus and staff in Poilievre's office, Todd says he remains fully committed to the leader and the future of the Conservative movement. Overseas now, where Canadian activists who were part of a flotilla aiming to breach Israel's naval blockade of Gaza are describing their experience after they were detained by Israel just last month. Emergency care nurse Marie Toto was one of two Canadians detained after flotilla boats were intercepted off the coast of Crete. She says despite training for the situation, she was shocked when armed Israeli soldiers boarded their boat.
1: It's terrifying to have, you know, military with guns come, you know, coming for you in the middle of the night.
0: Toda spoke with the Canadian press from Crete days before another interception off the coast of Cyprus that flotilla organizers said led to the detention of 11 Canadians. Now for a quick update from overseas, Russian President Vladimir Putin is praising his Chinese counterpart Xi Jinping and their country's partnership in trade and international affairs, all as the two leaders opened bilateral talks in Beijing this morning. And finally, a traditional Inuit lamp has been approved as an optional spiritual emblem for engraving on headstones at the National Military Cemetery.
2: The Kulik emblem was unveiled Tuesday at Beechwood Cemetery in Ottawa in a ceremony attended by Governor General Mary Simon. The lamp symbolizes light, warmth, guidance, and survival, and is meant to reflect Inuit members of the Canadian Armed Forces. First Nations and Métis cultural symbols for headstones in the National Military Cemetery were unveiled in 2022. The introduction of the symbols was the result of a collaborative process between the federal government and Indigenous groups meant to better represent Indigenous spirituality. Lisa Laporte, The Canadian Press.
0: This is The Canadian Press. In sports, Ben Rice hit a two-run homer that broke a fifth-inning tie as the New York Yankees managed to hold off the Toronto Blue Jays 5-4. It was a steamy affair, too, with the temperature hitting 33 degrees Celsius in the Bronx. Now for some off-season news from the NHL. Sheldon Keefe will be back as coach of the New Jersey Devils. That update coming after new general manager Sonny Mehta's full assessment of the club. However, goaltending coach Dave Rogalski has been fired, and assistant Sergei Brillin is being reassigned to another position. Mehta also decided not to renew the contracts of executives Chuck Fletcher and Dan McKinnon. Over in Canadian elite basketball, the Montreal Alliance beat the Saskatoon Mamba 93-80. And the Scarborough Shooting Stars edged the Winnipeg Sea Bears 103-101. And finally, in WNBA action, Brittany Sykes had 31 points to help guide the Toronto Tempo up and over the Phoenix Mercury by a final score of 98-90. From the Canadian Press, I'm Rob Westgate.
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0: Federal Environment Minister Julie DeBrusen says Ottawa did not enforce the federal backstop on Alberta's industrial carbon price as a gesture of cooperation with the province.
1: Prime Minister Mark Carney and Alberta Premier Danielle Smith signed an agreement on Friday on industrial carbon pricing, and many climate activists say this deal is weaker than what Ottawa already had in place. But Carney says the deal strengthens the system that was working in Alberta. DeBrusen says fighting the provinces in court is not a path to a cooperative federalism, and since Carney has clawed back most of the Trudeau-era climate policies, DeBrusen suggests the cornerstone of the Liberal government's commitment to reducing emissions has been a strengthened industrial carbon price. The new deal with Alberta likely means other provinces which were using the federal backstop will be able to use the provisions in the Alberta deal. John Kennedy, The Canadian Press.
0: Now out west, where Dawn Wilson and her father, Richard, have forgiven Canadian Tire and Blackbird Security after settling a discrimination complaint in BC. The complaint stemmed from a 2020 racial profiling incident at a Coquitlam store. As part of the settlement, company representatives participated in a traditional Heiltsuk washing ceremony, an attendance that Wilson said she was grateful for.
2: It's a very brave thing to come here and do what you're doing, and I want you to know that we wholeheartedly forgive everything that's been done.
0: Also part of the settlement, Canadian Tire has agreed to implement more training on Indigenous stereotypes and racial profiling and review its complaint process to make sure it has distinct steps to address discrimination allegations. Newfoundland and Labrador Premier Tony Wakeham has invited Quebec back to the bargaining table after a three-person panel that he appointed months ago released a critical report yesterday. It suggested that Hydro-Québec was in a conflict of interest as a minority shareholder and primary customer of a proposed hydroelectric development along the Churchill River in Labrador. Wakeham says negotiations are a collaborative process.
3: As Premier Frechette in Quebec has told me, they have issues of their own they want to discuss, and that is fair. That's what a negotiation is all about.
0: In an interview with the Canadian Press, Frechette says she is open to compromise, but warned that any concessions from Quebec would come at a price. And finally, a new poll suggests Canadians are worried about sports betting becoming a problem. Here's Canadian Press reporter Lisa Laporte.
4: 7 in 10 people who responded to a recent online poll by the Angus Reid Institute said they're worried about an increase in problem gambling. Just under half of those surveyed said they think the rise of online betting is a bad thing. The survey also looked to find out who is gambling on sports and found the highest rate of participation among men under age 55.

0: Under half of the respondents who were betting on sports said they had used a responsible gambling tool, like a deposit limit or a spend tracker. This is the Canadian Press. In sports, Jalen Brunson had 38 points as he helped to ignite a fourth-quarter comeback for the New York Knicks, who rallied to beat the visiting Cleveland Cavaliers 115-104 in overtime in the opener of the NBA's best-of-seven Eastern Conference Finals. Brittany Sykes had 31 points and 7 rebounds as the Toronto Tempo beat the Phoenix Mercury 98-90 in a battle of 2-2 WNBA teams. Jason Kidd is out as coach of the Dallas Mavericks after 5 seasons and just 2 weeks after the club hired former Toronto Raptors executive Masai Ujiri as team president and governor. Team officials are describing the move as a, quote, mutual decision. In MLB action, the New York Yankees managed to edge the Toronto Blue Jays 5-4. And finally, some off-season hockey news. Adam Foote is out as head coach of the Vancouver Canucks as part of the organization's latest purge of staff following a last-place finish in the NHL this past season. From the Canadian Press, I'm Rob Westgate.
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1: Than 340 rotational positions are being cut. That adds up to more than 10% of the global affairs staff who are posted abroad, and roughly triple the number of jobs being cut here at home. Former Ambassador Jeremy Kinsman says Prime Minister Mark Carney has drummed up immense interest in Canada around the world, but Ottawa can't take full advantage if its embassies are not adequately staffed. Meanwhile, Ottawa didn't enforce the federal backstop on Alberta's industrial carbon price as a gesture of cooperation with the province. That's the word from Federal Environment Minister Julie DeBrusen, who adds that the government has been working to shape a truly cooperative type of federalism. Prime Minister Mark Carney and Alberta Premier Danielle Smith signed an agreement on Friday on industrial carbon pricing. Many climate activists say the deal is weaker than what Ottawa already had in place, while Carney says the deal actually strengthens the system that is working in Alberta. BC Premier David Eby, meanwhile, is set to meet with Prime Minister Mark Carney today in Vancouver. Eby says he's looking for the same level of enthusiasm for BC-based projects that Carney is showing for Alberta's pipeline pitch and lower carbon price.
2: The message I have for the Prime Minister is a pretty straightforward one. British Columbia backs Canada, and we need Ottawa to back British Columbia. We have $88 billion in projects, 34 different major projects, 40% of the projects of the major projects office, real projects with proponents and routes and ready to go.
1: Eby says national decisions should involve all premiers rather than one province at a time. Now to the East Coast, where Newfoundland and Labrador Premier Tony Wakeham has invited Quebec back to the bargaining table after a three-person panel he appointed months ago released a critical report yesterday. Wakeham has also asked Prime Minister Mark Carney to join the talks as significant new power capacity from the mighty Churchill Falls hangs in the balance as Canada races to shore up its energy sovereignty.
3: But notwithstanding the challenges in front of us, if our partners in Quebec and Ottawa are prepared to act in addressing these issues, so are we.
1: The report concluded that an energy deal between Newfoundland and Labrador and Quebec was not in the best interest of the Atlantic province. And finally, Canada's Snowbirds aerobatic team will stop flying after this season while the military replaces its aging aircraft fleet. Defense Minister David McGinty says the long-serving CT-114 Tudor jets will be replaced with a newer CT-157 Siskin II. The Snowbirds have flown the Tudor aircraft since 1971 and have performed more than 2,700 shows across North America, including Canada Day celebrations and Grey Cup festivities. This is the Canadian Press. In sports, Ben Rice hit a two-run homer that broke a fifth-inning tie as the New York Yankees managed to hold off the Toronto Blue Jays 5-4. It was a steamy affair, too, with the temperature hitting 33 degrees Celsius in the Bronx. Now for some off-season news from the NHL. Sheldon Keefe will be back as coach of the New Jersey Devils. That update coming after new general manager Sonny Mehta's full assessment of the club. However, goaltending coach Dave Rogalski has been fired, and assistant Sergei Brillin is being reassigned to another position. Mehta also decided not to renew the contracts of executives Chuck Fletcher and Dan McKinnon. Over in Canadian Elite Basketball, the Montreal Alliance beat the Saskatoon Mamba 93-80. And the Scarborough Shooting Stars edged the Winnipeg Sea Bears 103-101. And finally, in WNBA action, Brittany Sykes had 31 points to help guide the Toronto Tempo up and over the Phoenix Mercury by a final score of 98-90. From the Canadian Press, I'm Rob Westgate.
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0: signed an agreement on Friday on industrial carbon pricing, and many climate activists say this deal is weaker than what Ottawa already had in place. But Carney says the deal strengthens the system that was working in Alberta. DeBruzin says fighting the provinces in court is not a path to a cooperative federalism, and since Carney has clawed back most of the Trudeau-era climate policies, DeBruzin suggests the cornerstone of the Liberal government's commitment to reducing emissions has been a strengthened industrial carbon price. The new deal with Alberta likely means other provinces, which were using the federal backstop, will be able to use the provisions in the Alberta deal. John Kennedy, The Canadian Press.
1: Meanwhile, BC Premier David Eby says provinces should not have to fight for federal attention while others dominate the conversation. His remarks coming ahead of a meeting today with Prime Minister Mark Carney and following Ottawa's recent agreement with Alberta on pipelines and carbon pricing.
2: The message to the Prime Minister is simple. This country cannot work if separatist premiers, others get all of the attention of the federal government, and those provinces where we're standing squarely behind Canada, where we're fighting for Canada, where we couldn't be more pro-Canadian in the projects we're advancing.
1: Eby says he doesn't understand how Ottawa's carbon agreement with Alberta will be implemented right across the country, since national policies need to be negotiated with all premiers. Over to the East Coast now, where Nova Scotia's premier says Ottawa has begun its regional assessment of offshore oil and gas exploration. Tim Houston says he asked the federal government for the public consultation process last December. The premier has been pitching resource development as a way to help Nova Scotia's troubled financial situation. The public now has until June 8th to make their thoughts known. Overseas now, where residents of Vilnius, Lithuania, were told to take shelter while the country's president and prime minister were taken to safe locations. That's after alarms were triggered by drone activity near the border with Belarus. The alert, which lasted for about an hour, also led to the closure of the airspace over Vilnius's airport. It was the first major alert in the European Union and NATO capital since Russia's full-scale invasion of Ukraine back in February of 2022. And finally, with less than a month to go before the World Cup kicks off, Destination Vancouver says June hotel bookings in the city are down 20% compared to a year ago. However, it also says the data is dynamic, and they are optimistic about a late surge of bookings ahead of the matches. Vancouver is among 16 cities across Canada, the U.S., and Mexico that will host a combined 104 games during the tournament, which runs from June 11th to July 19th. This is the Canadian Press. In sports, Ben Rice hit a two-run homer that broke a fifth-inning tie as the New York Yankees managed to hold off the Toronto Blue Jays 5-4. It was a steamy affair, too, with the temperature hitting 33 degrees Celsius in the Bronx. Now for some off-season news from the NHL. Sheldon Keefe will be back as coach of the New Jersey Devils. That update coming after new general manager Sonny Mehta's full assessment of the club. However, goaltending coach Dave Rogalski has been fired, and assistant Sergei Brillin is being reassigned to another position. Mehta also decided not to renew the contracts of executives Chuck Fletcher and Dan McKinnon. Over in Canadian Elite Basketball, the Montreal Alliance beat the Saskatoon Mamba 93-80, and the Scarborough Shooting Stars edged the Winnipeg Sea Bears 103-101. And finally, in WNBA action, Brittany Sykes had 31 points to help guide the Toronto Tempo up and over the Phoenix Mercury by a final score of 98-90. From the Canadian Press, I'm Rob Westgate.
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1: Projects that Carney is showing for Alberta's pipeline pitch and lower carbon price.
2: The message I have for the Prime Minister is a pretty straightforward one. British Columbia backs Canada, and we need Ottawa to back British Columbia. We have $88 billion in projects, 34 different major projects, 40% of the projects at the Major Projects Office, real projects with proponents and routes and ready to go.
1: EB says when it comes to national decisions, it should involve all premiers rather than just one province at a time. Ottawa is looking to sell Alberta's new carbon price structure as a stronger model than the previous federal one. Following the agreement last week between Prime Minister Mark Carney and Alberta Premier Danielle Smith, the federal government quietly updated its headline price trajectory for all industrial carbon pricing systems in Canada to match the schedule in the Alberta deal. Environment Minister Julie DeBrusen says the move will result in a strong, credible, and predictable price across the industry. Canada's foreign service is getting slashed. Global Affairs Canada says it is seeking efficiencies while pursuing the government's agenda to diversify trade and advance Canadian interests abroad. For weeks, the department's staff have been seeing a regularly updated account on the department's intranet detailing how many layoffs and buyouts the department has been trying to undertake, sorted by division. As of March 31st this year, Global Affairs was set to have 2,878 rotational positions, excluding short-term contracts. That's down from 3,221 a year prior, or a cut of about 10.6%. An Indigenous woman who filed a human rights complaint against Canadian Tire and a security company for a racial profiling incident says she forgives them. Dawn Wilson and her father, Richard, filed a discrimination complaint after a 2020 incident at a store in Coquitlam. Part of the complaint settlement included company representatives from the retailer and Blackbird Security participating in a traditional Heiltsuk washing ceremony.
3: And are so thankful that you are here in this beautiful way to let this go with us. And I feel lighter, and I hope that you do too.
1: The washing ceremony was held last night at East Vancouver's Croatian Cultural Center. Dozens of attendees gathered to witness representatives from both Canadian Tire and Blackbird apologize to Dawn and Richard. And finally, the head of the World Health Organization says the risk of global spread for the Ebola outbreak in Congo and Uganda is high at the national and regional levels, but low at the global level. So far, 51 cases have been confirmed in two of Congo's northern provinces, although the scale of the epidemic is believed to be much larger. This is the Canadian Press. In sports, Jalen Brunson had 38 points as he helped to ignite a fourth-quarter comeback for the New York Knicks, who rallied to beat the visiting Cleveland Cavaliers 115-104 in overtime in the opener of the NBA's best-of-seven Eastern Conference Finals. Brittany Sykes had 31 points and 7 rebounds as the Toronto Tempo beat the Phoenix Mercury 98-90 in a battle of 2-2 WNBA teams. Jason Kidd is out as coach of the Dallas Mavericks after 5 seasons and just 2 weeks after the club hired former Toronto Raptors executive Masai Ujiri as team president and governor. Team officials are describing the move as a, quote, mutual decision. In MLB action, the New York Yankees managed to edge the Toronto Blue Jays 5-4. And finally, some off-season hockey news. Adam Foote is out as head coach of the Vancouver Canucks as part of the organization's latest purge of staff following a last-place finish in the NHL this past season. From the Canadian Press, I'm Rob Westgate.
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1: Insert side A into... Okay. And we're done. 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

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CKRW on the White Horse Dial at 96.1 FM, 106.9 FM in Dawson City, and in the Yukon communities, including Inuvik, at 98.7 FM. We are today's

Surprised we're still playing hit after hit? Don't be. Sometimes our announcers lock themselves out of the booth. Lucky for you, you're locked on to today's best music.

0: middle of another amazing set of Rush music. If the next song seems long, it's probably because the DJ had to use the bathroom.
1: They do go to the bathroom, you know.

Did you know that Pink's real name is Alicia Moore? And that our full name is CKRW 96.1 FM? Well, you do now. We're also today's best music. Rush.

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2: This update from the Canadian Press. Canada's environment minister says Ottawa did not push the carbon price backstop in Alberta in a show of solidarity. Julie DeBrusen says cooperation makes Canada stronger than fighting with the provinces and being tied up in courts. BC Premier David Eby has a pointed message for the Prime Minister when they meet later today. Eby says Canada cannot work if Ottawa favors what he calls separatist premiers. He thinks Ottawa is treating Alberta much differently than the other provinces because of the threat of a referendum. Canada's foreign service cuts are disproportionately affecting positions based abroad. Data shows those rotational positions are being eliminated at three times the rate of those for global affairs staff based in Canada. And one of U.S. President Donald Trump's most vocal Republican critics has lost his primary bid for re-election. Kentucky Representative Thomas Massey lost the Republican nomination last night to a former Navy SEAL handpicked by Trump. From the Canadian Press, I'm Jason White.
0: Looks like you might have some rain on the forecast today. We are currently sitting at 4 degrees in downtown Whitehorse with cloudy conditions. This is your rush weather provided by Environment Canada. For Dawson, Mayo, Pelly, Carmax, Farrow, and Ross River. Today, mix of sun and cloud in Dawson, sunny conditions with increasing cloudiness in Ross River, Farrow, and Mayo. Cloudy with rain this afternoon for Pelly and Carmax, high of 14. Tonight, cloudy conditions with periods of rain overnight, low of 3. And tomorrow, a mix of sun and cloud across most of the region. Cloudy with a slight chance of showers in Dawson and in Mayo, high of 15. In Watson Lake, today, sunny conditions changing to a mix of sun and cloud this afternoon, high of 12. Tonight, cloudy conditions with rain beginning this evening and ending overnight, low of 4. And tomorrow, cloudy with a high near 13. For Whitehorse, Teslin, Atlin, Haines Junction, and the KLR. Today, cloudy conditions region-wide with a good chance of rain. Slight chance of rain in the KLR this afternoon, high of 12. Tonight, rain ending this evening, then cloudy conditions overnight, low near 1. And tomorrow, sunny in the KLR, mix of sun and cloud elsewhere, and a high of 14. Taking a look across the territory and beyond at your current conditions right now. In Old Crow, it's 4, Dawson 1, Mayo sunny and 4, Farrow minus 1, Carmax 4, Beaver Creek 2, Burwash clear and 3, Haines Junction 4, Teslin minus 1, Watson Lake sunny minus 2, Inuvik cloudy and 1, and at the Whitehorse Airport, it is cloudy and 4. Starting off your day, it's the Biebs. Love yourself on the Morning Brew.
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0: 101.1 The Rush. Good morning. Back at it. Patrick here with you on the Morning Brew at 6:15 right now. A little bit of clouds in the sky right now, and there must be a piece of bread on the street here downtown Whitehorse, corner of 4th and Elliott, because I got like a flock of seagulls circling around there, diving down. So I hope they're getting some good eats this morning. Coming up in just a little while, we'll get into your five random facts. And it's Way Back Wednesday, too. So we'll get some Way Back Wednesday tracks on for you, too. I got someone who won a whole bunch of Junos coming up. And Morgan Wallen, too. That's next. 96.1. The Rush.
1: It's cone season at McDonald's, which means vanilla cones are $1 each plus for just $1 each plus tax exclusively in the McDonald's app. App download and registration required at participating McDonald's in Canada.

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listening to The Morning Brew on 96.1 The Rush, hosted by the man with the chocolate voice. Oh, wait. Chocolate voice? Who wrote this? Our teacher. Wait. Unbelievable. 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

CKRW 96.1 The Rush. It is Way Back Wednesday on your Morning Brew. And if you haven't heard the news, the rock world lost another wonderful voice recently. Ray Sawyer, the lead singer of Dr. Hook and the Medicine Show, passed away this week. One of those bands that was always kind of cheesy, goofy, and fun, but that guy's voice carried a lot of their hits, including Carry Me Carrie, Still the Rolling Stone, and this one, too. Ray Sawyer on vocals. When You're in Love with a Beautiful Woman on The Morning Brew.

0: KRW. The Rush. That was Dr. Hook of the Medicine Show. 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
2: 4 degrees and mostly cloudy at the White Horse Airport. Good morning. I'm Macklin Link with an update from the Rush Newsroom. The search continues for Nashel Wong, who has been missing near Mayo since Thursday. Earlier, RCMP stated that Wong went missing roughly 2 to 3 kilometers south of Elsa near the Silver Trail Highway. Police say search crews were working through the weekend and into Monday. Hecla Mining has also been helping by searching company properties, buildings, and vehicles. Police say they remain concerned over her well-being and want anyone with info to reach out. And the Yukon Bureau of Statistics says that Whitehorse's rate of inflation rose 4.2% in April compared to last year. The stats office says the increase is largely due to higher electricity and gas prices, along with food at restaurants and housing costs. Those gains were partially offset by cheaper travel tours, clothing, and household goods. Officials note that the rise in energy prices has been influenced by higher global oil prices following supply disruptions. For those on the move, you can download the Rush app on iTunes and Google Play. Sports is next. In sports, the Whitehorse Wolverines went 2-1-1 at Edmonton Rugby Fest. That included a 19-7 win over the Yellowknife Exiles in the first meeting between the Northern rivals. The Wolverines lost 24-22 to the Edmonton Unicorns in the quarterfinals. And Ben Rice hit a 2-run homer that broke a 5th-inning tie, and the New York Yankees held off the visiting Toronto Blue Jays 5-4 yesterday. The Jays have lost 2 in a row and 6 of their last 9. Patrick has your Rush weather next.
0: Cloudy and 4 in downtown Whitehorse. 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Today in the capital city, cloudy conditions with rain beginning this morning and a high reaching 7. Tonight, rain ending this evening, then cloudy with a low of 4. And tomorrow, a mix of sun and cloud with a high reaching 14. Taking a look across the territory and beyond at your current conditions right now. In Old Crow, it's 5. Dawson City at 1. Mayo, 4. Faro, 0. Carmax, 4. Beaver Creek, 5. Burwash, sunny and 3. Haynes Junction, 5. Teslin, -1. Watson Lake, sunny and 0. Inuvik, cloudy and 1. And at the Whitehorse Airport, cloudy and 4.
3: Air guitar.

0: Watson Lake, sunny and 0. Inuvik, cloudy and 1. And at the White Horse Airport, cloudy and 4.
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CKRW 96.1 The Rush. I was somber with Homewrecker on the Morning Brew, hanging out with Patrick Viss, and you can hang out with me later today because I will be at the Partners in Safety Trade Show and Barbecue. That is going down 11:30 a.m. to 2 p.m. Bring your coworkers, your friends, your family. 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So join me there today. I'll be down there hanging out at the park. 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

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So join me there today. I'll be down there hanging out at the park. 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
2: random
3: facts.
4: Here we go. Researchers documented 34 cases of wild orcas offering food to humans, including fish, birds, and stingrays. A single lightning strike can heat the air around it to about 30,000 degrees Celsius, which is hotter than the surface of the sun. Our resting tongue position differs based on what language you first learned. English speakers tend to keep their tongues upwards towards the top of their mouths. And a modern highway in Greece now runs through the site of the Battle of Thermopylae, where 300 Spartans held back a massive Persian army for 3 days. You know, the movie 300. If you drive by it, you can look over and see a statue of Leonidas just a couple feet off the road. And most fish actually have taste buds.
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6: When James Harbeck became the Parliament Hill correspondent for the White Horse Star, Lester Pearson was Prime Minister, Eric Neilson was gaining national prominence as an opposition backbencher, Canada just being implemented. Flo Wired, editor of the Star at the time, called Harbeck's story on the introduction of the pension plan the only one of the many I read that I could really understand. According to Wired, James Harbeck's reactions were on par with the average voter. Trouble is that in 1964, Harbeck wasn't an average voter. He wasn't old enough to vote, and he'd never been to the Yukon. At 14 years old, the Ottawa High School student was the youngest member ever of the Parliamentary Press Gallery. How did it happen? While comic books inspired most 14-year-olds, Harbeck had become captivated.

0: Vated with Pierre Burton, Jack London, and Robert Service. He wrote away for everything he could get his hands on about the Yukon, including the White Horse Star. Flo Wired remembers one day getting a letter from a kid in Ottawa who wanted to write a newspaper column. He said he read the Star and that he was 14. Publisher Bob Earlham thought he had earned something, so the Star wrote back and said, "You're on." Today, James Harbick is a well-known Ottawa defense lawyer, but fondly remembers his days as a columnist for the White Horse Star, for which he was paid $5 a column. He says he always tried to put a Yukon twist on his stories. Flo Wired said that the Star started putting Harbick's age under his picture after they discovered that most readers thought he was a grown-up member of the press gallery. As the Yukon's correspondent, Harbick frequently interviewed Eric Nielsen. In the summer of 1966, Nielsen arranged a bus trip for Harbick to travel to the Yukon. When he finally arrived in Watson Lake, he saw a copy of the White Horse Star with him. The young reporter, who had never seen the Yukon, was dumbfounded. In White Horse, Flo Wired met him and gave him a tour, and it was just like Robert Service described it, he said. His last column for the Star was about the centennial celebrations of 1967. Then the youngster's romance with journalism waned, and the press gallery's youngest ever member decided to study law instead. Nevertheless, the one-time teenaged White Horse Star correspondent still finds time to write. He published a book called Profiles in Nobility, The 125 Greatest Canadians. Not surprisingly, Robert Service is on James Harbick's list.
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0: BKRW, The Rush. That was Luke Combs with Fast Car on the Morning Brew. Patrick back from vacation. It's 7 o'clock. Time for your news with Macklin Link.
1: Good morning. It's 7 o'clock. I'm Macklin Link. Right now at the Whitehorse Airport, it's 4 degrees and mostly cloudy. The search continues for Nasha Wong, who has been missing near Mayo since Thursday. Earlier, RCMP stated that Wong went missing roughly 2 to 3 kilometers south of Elsa near the Silver Trail Highway. Police say search crews were working through the weekend and into Monday. Hecla Mining has also been helping by searching company properties, buildings, and vehicles. Police say they remain concerned over her well-being and want anyone with info to reach out. Laboratory testing has confirmed the presumptive positive case of the Andes strain of hantavirus in a Yukon resident reported in British Columbia. Here's Canadian Press reporter David Augustine.
2: The Public Health Agency of Canada has confirmed the country's first case of hantavirus in a Yukon resident linked to the MV Hondi's cruise ship outbreak. Health officials say one traveler tested positive while their partner tested negative. All high-risk contacts are isolating and being closely monitored. BC health officials say 4 Canadians were brought to Vancouver Island from the ship, with 3 now in hospital and 1 isolating at home. Infectious disease expert Dr. Lenora Saxinger says the risk to the general public remains low since all known cases are tied directly to the cruise ship outbreak. David Augustine, The Canadian Press.
1: The Yukon Bureau of Statistics says that Whitehorse's rate of inflation rose 4.2% in April compared to last year. The stats office says the increase is largely due to higher electricity and gas prices, along with food at restaurants and housing costs. Those gains were partially offset by cheaper travel tours, clothing, and household goods. Officials note that the rise in energy prices has been influenced by higher global oil prices following supply disruptions. A new live fire training facility in Watson Lake is just one of 8 projects getting territorial funding across Yukon, but they are taking over $245,000 of nearly $1.1 million, the most of any other project. That money will be used by the town of Watson Lake to build a facility which can provide realistic training scenarios for firefighters. Other recipients of the government funding include Humane Society Yukon, the Safe at Home Society, and the Village of Mayo. Agnico Eagle Mines says it's moving ahead with a $2.4 billion U.S. redevelopment of its Hope Bay Gold Project in Nunavut. The project includes rebuilding the processing plant, adding diesel power, upgrading the tailing site, new equipment, and about 33 kilometers of underground development. Once finished, the company expects annual gold production of 400 to 435,000 ounces over roughly 11 years. The site is about 160 kilometers north of the Arctic Circle. In national news, BC Premier David Eby is set to meet with Prime Minister Mark Carney today in Vancouver. Eby says he's looking for the same level of enthusiasm for BC-based projects that Carney is showing for Alberta's pipeline pitch and lower carbon price.
3: The message I have for the Prime Minister is a pretty straightforward one. British Columbia backs Canada, and we need Ottawa to back British Columbia. We have $88 billion in projects, 34 different major projects, 40% of the projects at the major projects office, real projects with proponents and routes and ready to go.
1: Eby says national decisions should involve all premiers rather than one province at a time. And newly minted Vancouver Canucks general manager Ryan Johnson is on the hunt for a head coach after the club fired Adam Foote yesterday. Johnson says he has a few traits he's looking for in a bench boss.
4: Consistency, patience, the ability to connect with a young group and realize that we can't blanket players, that they each have their own path, their own journeys that you got to be attentive to. So those are just some obviously key components out of the gate that I always look for in a coach, regardless of where the state of the team is at.
1: Foote served just one season as Vancouver's head

0: coach. He was elevated from an assistant after Rick Tockett left the organization last May. That was your news. It's 7 o'clock. For those on the move, you can download the Rush app on iTunes and Google Play. Sports is next. In sports, the Whitehorse Wolverines went 2-1-1 at Edmonton Rugby Fest. That included a 19-7 win over the Yellowknife Exiles in the first meeting between the Northern rivals. The Wolverines lost 24-22 to the Edmonton Unicorns in the quarterfinals. Mike Fancy was named player of the tournament, and Israel Kuroituku led the team with 14 tries. Ben Rice hit a two-run homer that broke a fifth-inning tie, and the New York Yankees held off the visiting Toronto Blue Jays 5-4 yesterday. Toronto took a 3-0 lead in the fourth, but Ryan McMahon pulled New York even with a three-run shot off starter Dylan Cease following two walks in the fourth. The Jays have lost two in a row and six of their last nine. And Brittany Sykes had 31 points and 7 rebounds in the visiting Toronto Tempo, beat the Phoenix Mercury 98-90 in a battle of 2-2 WNBA teams yesterday. Kiki Rice added 15 points and 7 rebounds for the Tempo, who have won two straight on the road. Kalia Copper led the Mercury with 18 points. 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
2: Degrees and cloudy in downtown Whitehorse. 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For Dawson, Mayo, Pelly, Carmax, Faro, and Ross River. Today, a mix of sun and cloud in Dawson, sunny conditions with increasing cloudiness in Ross River, Faro, and Mayo. Cloudy with rain this afternoon for Pelly and Carmax, high reaching 14. Tonight, cloudy conditions region-wide with periods of rain overnight, low of 3. And tomorrow, mix of sun and cloud across the region, cloudy with a slight chance of showers for Mayo and Dawson City, high of 15. In Watson Lake today, sunny conditions changing to a mix of sun and cloud by the afternoon, high of 12. Tonight, cloudy with rain this evening and ending overnight, low near 4. And tomorrow, cloudy with a high of 13. For Whitehorse, Teslin, Atlin, Haines Junction, and the KLR. Today, cloudy conditions region-wide with a good chance of rain, a slight chance of rain for the KLR, high of 12. Tonight, rain ending this evening, then cloudy conditions overnight, low of 1. And tomorrow, sunny in the KLR, mix of sun and cloud elsewhere, and a high near 14. Taking a look across the territory and beyond at your current conditions right now. In Old Crow, it's 4, Dawson, cloudy in 2, Mayo, sunny in 6, Faro, cloudy in 2, Carmax at 5, Beaver Creek at 6, Burwash, cloudy in 4, Haines Junction 5, Teslin 2, Watson Lake, sunny in 3, and Nuvik, cloudy in 3, and at the Whitehorse Airport, it is cloudy and 4. 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
2: 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It is Wayback Wednesday. We'll get into your Wayback tunes in just a few, but right now it's Frank Walker and Ella Henderson on the Morning Brew. I go

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Hello, 1990s? Listen, I swear I will trade you my Facebook account and smartphone for one more happy hour at Bennigan's and a couple of sips of Crystal Pepsi.

0: CKRW 96.1 The Rush. It's Morning Brew. Back at it. Back to reality with Patrick Viss here.
1: Yeah, welcome back.
0: Hey, Mac. How are you, buddy?
1: I'm good. How are you, though?
0: That's great. Back from vacay?
1: Yep.
0: Yeah, went down to, I believe they call it the Golden State.
1: I've been calling it the Sunshine State. That's wrong.
0: Is it both?
1: I think it's wrong.
0: I don't know. I was in California for a few days. Doing a little bit of a baseball scouting trip, you know?
1: Oh, nice. Getting a team together?
0: Yeah, you know. Well, you know the Oakland A's currently are without a home.
1: Ah.
0: Right? Because they haven't been able to move to Vegas yet.
1: So you're thinking about Whitehorse?
0: Well, you know, I was there. Yeah, I was checking out. I'm like, you guys are only playing in a 14,000-seater right now in the city of Sacramento. So, you know, maybe I can arrange some things. And you also have a very small payroll because your owner doesn't like spending money.
1: Mm.
0: So maybe, you know, Patrick's going to angle in and be like, the Whitehorse Athletics.
1: There you go.
0: No, that'd be awesome. Dream job. Yeah. I want to own an MLB team one day. Let's make it happen. Yes. It was good, though, man. It was good. Went down. Never been there. Right.
1: Oh, never been to California?
0: No.
1: Nice.
0: No. Okay. No. So it was down there. Sacramento is like their capital.
1: It is.
0: It's kind of interesting. Like a weird parallel I noticed with Whitehorse is that Sacramento has a rich mining history because the gold rush.
1: Okay.
0: California gold rush. Right. So there's a whole part of Sacramento called Old Sacramento, mm-hmm. which is all like old boardwalky town and like, you know, all the 1800s buildings and stuff.
1: Right, pretty like well reserved. Answer to Dawson.
0: Yeah. Yeah. Kind of. Yeah, okay. Kinda, yeah. Like, you know, if you could contain all that to like buy a river, you know what I mean?
1: I see. Okay.
0: It was in, you know, the time when we went, lucky enough, was not when all like the tourists were there.
1: Right.
0: So it was kind of like 20 people walking around, which kind of neat.
1: That's nice.
0: Yeah. And they have like the old train cars there and stuff. It's a nice little place. And then I didn't realize this. I've never seen a river otter in my life. There's so many. So many. And they're loud. They're just like, arr, arr.
1: You're like, what's that?
0: And you can hear them from like four blocks away.
1: That's crazy.
0: Like, arr, arr, arr. You're like, what is going on there?
1: Yeah.
0: Coming up in just a little while, we'll get into your Klondike question. Also got birthday greetings coming up too. And it's Wayback Wednesday here on the Morning Brew. So why not keep the Wayback Wednesday vibes rolling here, Mac? Because, you know, the first day back from a vacay is always the worst day back from a vacay.
1: Yeah.
0: So while this is playing, I'm going to be doing the same thing they're thinking about, dreaming California.
1: Nice.
0: The Beach Boys on your way back Wednesday. All the

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0: 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That was Sabrina Carpenter with Manchild and Mac. If you ever go to an athletics game, they do the eighth inning sing-along.
1: Oh, no.
0: It's like crowd karaoke.

0: CKRW 96.1 The Rush. That was Sabrina Carpenter with Manchild and Mac. If you ever go to a athletics game, they do the eighth inning sing-along.
1: Oh, no.
0: It's like crowd karaoke. So that was one of the songs they did.
2: From the Rush newsroom. The search continues for Nashel Wong, who has been missing near Mayo since Thursday. Earlier, RCMP stated that Wong went missing roughly 2 to 3 kilometers south of Elsa near the Silver Trail Highway. Police say search crews were working through the weekend and into Monday. Hecla Mining has also been helping by searching company properties, buildings, and vehicles. Police say they remain concerned over Wong's well-being and want anyone with info to reach out. And the UConn Bureau of Statistics says that Whitehorse's rate of inflation rose 4.2% in April compared to last year. The stats office says the increase is largely due to higher electricity and gas prices, along with food at restaurants and housing costs. Those gains were partially offset by cheaper travel tours, clothing, and household goods. Officials note that the rise in energy prices has been influenced by higher global oil prices following supply disruptions. For local news anytime, you can go to our website, ckrw.com. 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
2: In sports, the Whitehorse Wolverines went 2-1-1 at Edmonton Rugby Fest. That included a 19-7 win over the Yellowknife Exiles in the first meeting between the Northern rivals. Wolverines lost 24-22 to the Edmonton Unicorns in the quarterfinals. And Ben Rice hit a 2-run homer that broke a 5th-inning tie, and the New York Yankees held off the visiting Toronto Blue Jays 5-4 yesterday. The Jays have lost 2 in a row and 6 of their last 9. Patrick has your Rush weather next, brought to you by Air North, Yukon's airline.
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0: Cloudy and 4 in downtown Whitehorse. 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Today in the capital city, you can expect cloudy conditions with rain beginning later this morning and a high of 7. Tonight, more rain on the forecast than cloudy conditions overnight, low of 4. And tomorrow, a mix of sun and cloud with a high reaching 14. Taking a look across the territory and beyond at your current conditions right now. In Old Crow, it's 4, Dawson, cloudy in 2, Mayo, cloudy in 7, Faro, cloudy in 2, CarMax 5, Beaver Creek 6, Burwash, cloudy in 4, Haines Junction at 5, Teslin 2, Watson Lake, sunny in 3, Inuvik, cloudy in 3, and at the Whitehorse Airport, it is cloudy and 4. Frank Walker's next on The Morning Brew.
1: 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The Soup Slurper. Loving you, loving us. We're 96.1. 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
0: Birthday girl 130, if you want to sound just like this.
2: Hi, I would like to wish Debbie Silver Fox a happy birthday today, and have a great day, Debbie. It's from your sister Geraldine and family.
0: And we have some other birthdays to talk about here. Macklin,
3: right,
0: as well, celebrating a birthday today. The one, the only, Busta Rhymes, turning 54 years old today. And one of the ultimate, oh yeah, that guy, actors, Timothy Oliphant, turning 58 years old today. He's like one of those actors, you just see him and say, oh yeah, that guy.
3: Okay, I'll have to see.
0: He's just like a face you recognize, but not a name you know.
3: Okay, that makes sense.
0: Also celebrating birthdays today, Bronson Pinchot, who you know from being in the Beverly Hills Cops movies. Cher, turning 80 years old today as well. So happy birthday to Cher.
3: Crazy.
0: And turning 77 years young from the same hometown as ETV fame. Turning 77 years young today.
3: Nice.
0: Which is a great day to celebrate a birthday for Dave Thomas, because it's also way back when on The Rush.

0: Good day and welcome to our single. I'm Bob McKenzie and this is my brother Doug. How's it going, eh?
1: Beauty, eh?
2: Yeah, I like that.
1: Okay.
0: Okay, everyone, this record was my idea.
1: Get out!
0: It was. You're lying. Heath Moshead here just sort of rid on my coattails.
1: Why are you doing this? It was our idea together, eh?
0: Yeah, okay.
1: Yeah, okay.
0: We agreed to say that, but
1: take off!
3: Decent singing, eh?
0: Yeah.
3: Yeah, he's good.
0: Okay, so good day. Our topic today is music.
2: That's right, like, because my brother and I are now experts in the field,
3: yeah,
2: eh?
3: Yeah, right, because we're a band now. And, yeah.
2: Well, so, except for him. I'm a band.
3: Oh, how can you do that, making me look bad? You're such a

0: another record with you, Hoser.
1: Yeah. Okay, that's fine. I'll do a solo album.
0: Fine, and you'll be looking for me like on another label.
1: Now everybody's gone. Good day.
0: Good day.

0: do another record with you, Hoser. Yeah.
1: Okay, that's fine. I'll do a solo album.
0: Fine, and you'll be looking for me another label.
1: Oh, now everybody's gone. Good day.
0: Good day.
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0: 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It is 7:43 and time for Torturous Trivia, brought to you by Compadres Burritos. 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Toll free 1-800-661-0530. Macklin?
1: Yes.
0: A recent survey of Canadians found that nurses were the number one most trusted profession. What's number two? 867-667-7891. Yeah, who came in second place in the most trusted scale?
1: Oh, I don't know. I'm going to say airline pilots.
0: Oh, pilots. Okay.
1: I trust my pilots.
0: No, funny enough, not number two, but that's a good answer. That's a good answer. Definitely a profession we generally trust and hold in pretty good regard. 867-667-7891. A recent survey of Canadians had nurses ranked number one as the most trusted profession. Way to go, nurses. And coming in number two, who was it? Let me know. That's your Torturous Trivia question. You can call, you can text with your guest. Mac already going with the pilots there.
1: Yeah.
0: Coming into the text line here for Torturous Trivia. Ooh, firefighters.
1: Yeah,
0: It's not firefighters as the number two most trusted, but they will help. Other one, you would want that to be trusted. That is not it. Ooh, actors, not actors. Nurses, according to a recent survey by Canadians, were the number one most trusted profession. Who is number two? Aw. Huh. Mac, someone likes you out there. Your local news journalist.
1: Yes.
0: Sorry, Mac, it's not your local news journalist, though.
2: Aw.
0: Engineers, that's a good one. Because they're all generally, like, you know, they make the product. They want to make sure it's safe.
1: Please,
0: Bartenders. Not bartenders. Not bakers, either. Mm. Who could it be? 867-667-7891. Nurses were ranked number one in most trustworthy professions. Who is number two? Right now, it's Bruno Mars, I Just Might, on the Morning Brew.

0: CKRW 96.1 The Rush. Your torturous trivia question today brought to you by Compadres Burritos, Mac.
1: Yes.
0: In a recent survey of us Canucks, nurses were ranked number one most trustworthy profession. Who came in at number two? We've had some good answers here. I'm going to eliminate the wrong ones first because we did get the right answer coming in. Wrong answers, but worthwhile answers.
1: Yeah.
0: Teachers. Doctors. That's another good one, too. Right?
1: That's a good one.
0: Your financial advisor, right? You'd want to hope trustworthiness is in there. But the answer we were looking for, and Loretta texted in and got it, was your therapist. Ranked number two as most trustworthy professions. And you'd hope so.
1: I would,
0: be nothing worse than coming into work on a Thursday and everyone's talking and being like, man, Pat, I heard you have some hangups.
1: Yeah.
0: How do you know?
1: If you don't trust your therapist, that's probably
0: a sign to change things up a little bit, you know? But good job, Loretta. Therapist coming in at number two after nurses in our scale of trustworthiness insofar as professions
1: go.
0: That
1: makes sense, though.
0: Yep. No, it does make sense. And, obviously, morning show host is right there in the top five.
1: That's number three.
0: Oh, really? Yeah. Number four, clearly, local news journalist, right? So there we go.
1: Behind you, eh?
0: I'll
1: take it.
0: I do the weather and someone... The Rush.
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0: 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That was Falco. Rock Me Amadeus. Coming up next, Macklin Link has your 8 o'clock Rush News brought to you by Driving Force.
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2: Good morning. It's 8 o'clock. I'm Macklin Link. Right now at the White Horse Airport, it's 4 degrees and mostly cloudy. The search continues for Nasha Wong, who has been missing near Mayo since Thursday. Earlier, RCMP stated that Wong went missing roughly 2 to 3 kilometers south of Elsa near the Silver Trail Highway. Police say search crews were working through the weekend and into Monday. Hecla Mining has also been helping by searching company properties, buildings, and vehicles. Police say they remain concerned over Wong's well-being and want anyone with info to reach out. Laboratory testing has confirmed the presumptive positive case of the Andes strain of hantavirus in a Yukon resident reported in British Columbia. Here's Canadian Press reporter David Augustine.
3: The Public Health Agency of Canada has confirmed the country's first case of hantavirus in a Yukon resident linked to the MV Hondi is negative. All high-risk contacts are isolating and being closely monitored. BC health officials say 4 Canadians were brought to Vancouver Island from the ship, with 3 now in hospital and 1 isolating at home. Infectious disease expert Dr. Lenora Saxinger says the risk to the general public remains low since all known cases are tied directly to the cruise ship outbreak. David Augustine, The Canadian Press.
2: A new live fire training facility in Watson Lake is just one of 8 projects getting territorial funding across Yukon. But they are taking over $245,000 of nearly $1.1 million, the most of any other project. That money will be used by the town of Watson Lake to build a facility which can provide realistic training scenarios for firefighters. Other recipients of the government funding include Humane Society Yukon, the Safe at Home Society, and the Village of Mayo. The Yukon Bureau of Statistics says that Whitehorse's rate of inflation rose 4.2% in April compared to last year. Restaurants and housing costs. Those gains were partially offset by cheaper travel tours, clothing, and household goods. Officials note that the rise in energy prices has been influenced by higher global oil prices following supply disruptions. Agnico Eagle Mine says it's moving ahead with a $2.4 billion U.S. redevelopment of its Hope Bay gold project in Nunavut. The project includes rebuilding the processing plant, adding diesel power, upgrading the tailings site, new equipment, and about 33 kilometers of underground development. Once finished, the company expects annual gold production of 400 to 435,000 ounces over roughly 11 years. The site is about 160 kilometers north of the Arctic Circle. Turning now to national news, BC Premier David Eby is set to meet with Prime Minister Mark Carney today in Vancouver. Eby says he's looking for the same level of enthusiasm for BC-based projects that Carney is showing for Alberta's pipeline pitch and
4: British Columbia backs Canada, and we need Ottawa to back British Columbia. We have $88 billion in projects, 34 different major projects, 40% of the projects at the major projects office, real projects with proponents and routes and ready to go.
2: Eby says national decisions should involve all premiers rather than one province at a time. And newly minted Vancouver Canucks general manager Ryan Johnson is on the hunt for a head coach after the club fired Adam Foote yesterday. Johnson says he has a few traits he's looking for in a bench boss.
5: Consistency, patience, the ability to connect with a young group and realize that we can't blanket players, that they each have their own path, their own journeys that you got to be attentive to. So those are just some obviously key components out of the gate that I always look for in a coach, regardless of where the state of the team is at.
2: Foote served just one season as Vancouver's head coach. He was after Rick Tocchet left the organization last May. That was your news to 8 o'clock. If you have a news tip, let us know. News at ckrw.com. 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
2: In sports, the Whitehorse Wolverines went 2-1.

0: In sports, the Whitehorse Wolverines went 2-1-1 at Edmonton Rugby Fest. That included a 19-7 win over the Yellowknife Exiles in the first meeting between us. Mike Fancy was named player of the tournament, and Israel Karoy Tuku led the team with 14 tries. Ben Rice hit a two-run homer that broke a fifth-inning tie, and the New York Yankees held off the visiting Toronto Blue Jays 5-4 yesterday. Toronto took a 3-0 lead in the fourth, but Ryan McMahon pulled New York even with a three-run shot off starter Dylan Cease following two walks in the fourth. The Jays have lost two in a row and six of their last nine. And Brittany Sykes had 31 points and seven rebounds in the visiting Toronto Tempo, beat the Phoenix Mercury 98-90 in a battle of 2-2 WNBA teams yesterday. Keke Rice added 15 points and seven rebounds for the Tempo, who have won two straight on the road. Kalia Copper led the Mercury with 18 points. 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
3: 4 degrees out right now and cloudy in downtown Whitehorse. 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For Dawson, Mayo, Pelly, Carmax, Faro, and Ross River. Today, you can expect a mix of sun and cloud in Dawson, sunny conditions with increasing cloudiness in Ross River, Faro, and Mayo, cloudy with rain this afternoon in Pelly and Carmax, and a high reaching 14. Tonight, cloudy conditions with periods of rain ending overnight, low near 3. And tomorrow, a mix of sun and cloud for most of the region. Cloudy with a slight day, sunny conditions changing to a mix of sun and cloud in the afternoon, high near 12. Tonight, cloudy with rain beginning this evening and ending overnight, low near 4. And tomorrow, cloudy with a high of 13. In Whitehorse, Teslin, Atlin, Haines Junction, and the KLR. Today, cloudy conditions region-wide with a good chance of rain. Slight chance of rain in the KLR, high of 12. Tonight, rain ending this evening, then cloudy, low near 1. And tomorrow, sunny in the KLR, mix of sun and cloud elsewhere, and a high near 14. Taking a look across the territory and beyond at your current conditions right now. In Old Crow, it's 5, Dawson 4, Mayo cloudy and 8, Faro cloudy and 4, Carmack 6, Beaver Creek 6, Burwash cloudy and 4, Haines Junction 6, Teslin 4, Watson Lake cloudy and 6, Inuvik cloudy and 5, and at the Whitehorse Airport, it is cloudy and 5. And this hour of today's best music is being brought trips and all those fun summer adventures you're going to have. 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

0: 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That was Pink with Raise Your Glass. Mac, are you ready to find out the latest from Hollywood?
1: Yes.
0: Then in luck for you, it's Cecily Knobler coming up for next. 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
4: Cecily, with your news, once again, we do need to talk about Britney Spears. I know it's supposed to be stars doing good things, but you may have heard, you know, she recently went to a bar in the Valley, fresh out of rehab, and was, quote, nuisance, according to Page Six. This is alleged, of course. One person alleges she was carrying around a knife. Another said she was barking at the table. An entertainment reporter who happened to be there said Britney, quote, kept standing up and sitting down, moving around the restaurant with a knife, and she smoked a cigarette in the restaurant, which is illegal in California. Staff had to tell her to put it out. Her reps say she's doing great and she, you know, pays them a lot. So everything's just fine, right? P.S. Page Six also claims Britney was, quote, caught on video at a liquor store before the restaurant. She's probably just getting lotto tickets like the rest of it. It's all good. I do want what's best for her. I just don't think it's wielding knives at restaurants. Meanwhile, I called this last week. I'm sure you've seen Pete Davidson, who has a 5-month-old daughter with his now ex, has split with said ex-girlfriend. They want what's best for the kid, which is obviously just Pete being on the road. He said he was just had a heavy work schedule, so it's tough. You know who else is about to have a heavy work schedule? His baby's mother. I hope these two can be good co-parents. And hey, Pete's single now. Maybe Britney, I don't know, match made in something. And I love this, since it's supposed to be stars doing good things. Finally, some good news. The James Bond auditions have officially begun. MGM Studios, now Amazon, have hired their casting director. They're ready to go. There's already speculation. Here are a few of the celebs being thrown into the mix. Well, at least one, Jacob Elordi. Oh, I don't know about this. How about Pete Davidson? He might steal the role. Can you imagine? That might be the worst or maybe the best Bond ever. I don't think I have a favorite. I used to say it was Roger Moore because I'm a Gen X child of the 80s. But as I got older, I realized that wasn't quite it. But maybe no one has been awesome enough to me, though Daniel Craig was pretty great. So here's hoping we find the perfect Bond. I will leave it there. I'm live from Hollywood. I'm Cecily Knobler.
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1: Hey, good morning, Patrick and the Yukon. Well, today we're going to be announcing our winner of the 10 grand cash giveaway. So if you remember, during truck month, March and April, if you bought a half ton, your name was put into the draw for the 10K.
0: Okay, so you had some folks come on through. You got names in your proverbial bucket.
1: We do. We have our digital randomizer here.
0: All right. And, do you want me to give you like a drum roll here?
1: I can't, but just want to thank everybody for supporting local. Really appreciate it.
0: Big time.
1: And the lucky winner is Michelle Murdoch.
0: Woohoo! There you go. Courtesy of your pals at Klondike Chev, supporting local. They'll be in touch with you, so expect a phone call from your friends at Klondike Chev. And Justin, doing the truck month giveaway here. And of course, looking for a ride, head on down to Klondike Chev and see what they got for you, right?
1: Thanks, Patrick.
0: No problem, Justin. Always great to have you swing on by. Before we get to the news, more music for you. It's contemporary.

0: 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That was Reeve, Contemporary Love. Coming up next is Macklin Link with your Rush News Update. 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
2: 5 degrees and mostly cloudy at the Whitehorse Airport. Good morning. I'm Macklin Link with an update from the Rush News Center. The search continues for Nasha Wong, who has been missing near Mayo since Thursday. Earlier, RCMP stated that Wong went missing roughly 2 to 3 kilometers south of Elsa near the Silver Trail Highway. Police say search crews were working through the weekend and into Monday. Hecla Mining has also been helping by searching company properties, buildings, and vehicles. Police say they remain concerned over Wong's well-being and want anyone with info to reach out. And the Yukon Bureau of Statistics says that Whitehorse's rate of inflation rose 4.2% in April compared to last year. The stats office says the increase is largely due to higher electricity and gas prices, along with food at restaurants and housing costs. Those gains were partially offset by cheaper travel tours, clothing, and household goods. Officials note that the rise in energy prices has been influenced by higher global oil prices following supply disruptions. If you spot news, let us know. News@ckrw.com. 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
2: In sports, the Whitehorse Wolverines went 2-1-1 at Edmonton Rugby Fest. That included a 19-7 win over the Yellowknife Exiles in the first meeting between the Northern rivals. The Wolverines lost 24-22 to the Edmonton Unicorns in the quarterfinals. And Ben Rice hit a 2-run homer that broke a 5th-inning tie, and the New York Yankees held off the visiting Toronto Blue Jays 5-4 yesterday. The Jays have lost 2 in a row and 6 of their last 9. Patrick has your Rush weather next, brought to you by the Yukon Inn.
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5 and cloudy in downtown Whitehorse. This is your Rush weather update provided by Environment Canada. Today, cloudy conditions in Whitehorse with rain beginning later this morning and a high near 7. Tonight, rain ending this evening, then cloudy and a low of 4. And tomorrow, a mix of sun and cloud with a high near 14. Taking a look across the territory and beyond at your current conditions right now. In Old Crow, it's 5. Dawson, cloudy and 4. Mayo, cloudy and 8. Faro, cloudy and 4. Carmack, 6. Beaver Creek, 6. Burwash, cloudy and 4. Haynes Junction, 6. Teslin, 4. Watson Lake, cloudy and 6. And Zay on the Morning Brew.

Today's show is brought to you by Wayback Wednesday. Remember when people in 80s movies would wear their collars up and you thought they were snobs? But then you did it too. Happy Wayback Wednesday.

Today's show is brought to you by Wayback Wednesday. Remember when people in 80s movies would wear their collars up and you thought they were snobs? But then you did it too. Happy Wayback Wednesday, snob.

The Rush, it's the Morning Brew. You're hanging out with Patrick. That was Tiesto and Tegan and Sarah with Feel It In My Bones. And today, you want to learn some cool stuff about being safe. Want to grab some lunch, too. Then why don't you head on down to Shipyards Park? Because the WSCB Partners in Safety trade show and barbecue's going down. I'll be there 11 a.m. till 2 p.m. Barbecue starts up at 11:30 a.m. And because it is the Partners in Safety barbecue, they have officially decided not to let me near the barbecue, which is probably a smart maneuver. If you want to come on down, though, there's going to be so much stuff to learn about. I've done this remote until 2 p.m. Barbecue starts up at 11:30 a.m. And because it is the Partners in Safety barbecue, they have officially decided not to let me near the barbecue, which is probably a smart maneuver. If you want to come on down, though, there's going to be so much stuff to learn about. I've done this remote a couple of times. You want to learn about bear awareness. You want to learn about rescuing things from tight spaces. Maybe you just want to learn how to shoot a fire extinguisher. Enjoy some grub and do some learning. And since you're going to be there, and it's Way Back Wednesday, the safety dance. Why not? It's Men Without Hats on the station broadcasting since '69. CKRW. The Rush.

0: W96.1 The Rush, streaming online at CKRW.com. That was Tay-Tay with Opalite, hanging out with the back from vacation Patrick on the Morning Brew. 8:52 right now. And one of the coolest things I think about living here in the Yukon and being from the Yukon is that when you travel, you find Yukoners in the oddest, most random places that you never expect to find them. Went outside for some fresh air at the airport there in Vancouver, and ran into a fella who was wearing a Haines Junction sweater out front, which was not what I was expecting to see, 8 o'clock on a Monday night. Ended up talking. It was a really cool story. A guy used to work up here for in his youth, came up to visit some friends, and was just heading back down to the East Coast where he now lives. And he's like, hey man, I worked in Haines Junction 40 years ago, wanted to reconnect with some pals, and did that, went on a trip with my wife. Really cool. Always meeting random Yukoners in random places. So, Michael, if you randomly are listening there on the East Coast, made it back up to Whitehorse. Coming up next, Harry Styles, American Girls, on the Morning Brew.
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0: Cultural Center. In Whitehorse on May 21st from 4 to 7 at the Gold Rush Inn. And in CarMax on May 22nd from 4 to 7 at the Rec Center. 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

0: 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In Whitehorse on May 21st from 4 to 7 at the Gold Rush Inn. And in CarMax on May 22nd from 4 to 7 at the Rec Center. 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
2: Now this update from the Canadian Press. Foreign Affairs Minister Anita Anand is summoning the Israeli ambassador after what she calls the mistreatment of civilians. The federal budget watchdog says Canada's total cost to co-host the FIFA World Cup will be just over $1 billion. Canada's co-hosting the international soccer tournament with the United States and Mexico. Canadian National Railway calls homelessness a growing problem along its North American rail network. It's pledged $100 million over 10 years to fund community groups and shelters offering services to the unhoused. And two generic versions of Ozempic are set to start arriving in Canadian pharmacies this week. That means patients who use the drug to treat diabetes or for weight loss may have more options for a fraction of the cost. From the Canadian Press, I'm Jason Wide.
0: Your sports are next, being brought to you by Klondike.

0: use the drug to treat diabetes or for weight loss may have more options for a fraction of the cost. From the Canadian Press, I'm Jason Wide.
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0: 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From the Canadian Press, I'm Jason Wide.
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3: In sports, Jalen Brunson had 38 points as he helped to ignite a fourth quarter comeback for the New York Knicks, who rallied to beat the visiting Cleveland Cavaliers 115-104 in overtime in the opener of the NBA's best-of-seven Eastern Conference Finals. Brittany Sykes had 31 points and 7 rebounds as the Toronto Tempo beat the Phoenix Mercury 98-90 in a battle of 2-2 WNBA teams. Jason Kidd is out as coach of the Dallas Mavericks, describing the move as a, quote, mutual decision. In MLB action, the New York Yankees managed to edge the Toronto Blue Jays 5-4. And finally, some off-season hockey news. Adam Foote is out as head coach of the Vancouver Canucks as part of the organization's latest I'm Rob Westgate.
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1: 7 degrees and cloudy in downtown Whitehorse. This is your Rush weather for 9 a.m. provided by Environment Canada. For Dawson, Mayo, Pelly, CarMax, Faro, and Ross River. Today, a mix of sun and cloud in Dawson. Sunny conditions with increasing cloudiness in Ross River, Faro, and in Mayo. Cloudy with rain this afternoon for Pelly and in CarMax, high of 14. Tonight, cloudy conditions with periods of rain ending overnight, low of 3. And tomorrow, a mix of sun and cloud for most of the region. Cloudy with a slight chance of showers in Mayo and in Dawson, high of 15. For Watson Lake, today, sunny conditions changing to a mix of sun and cloud this afternoon, high of 12. Tonight, cloudy with a chance of rain this evening and ending overnight if it does rain, low of 4. And tomorrow, cloudy with a high near 13. In Whitehorse, Teslin, Atlin, Haines Junction, and the KLR. Today, cloudy conditions region-wide with a good chance of rain, slight chance of rain in the KLR, high of 12. Tonight, rain ending this evening, then cloudy and a low near 1. And tomorrow, sunny in the KLR, mix of sun and cloud elsewhere, and a high near 14. Taking a look across the territory and beyond at your current conditions right now. In Old Crow, it's 5. Dawson, cloudy, 7. Mayo, 10. Faro, cloudy, and 7. CarMax at 6. Beaver Creek at 6. Burwash, sunny, and 4. Haines Junction at 6. Teslin, cloudy, and 5. Watson Lake, cloudy, and 8. Inuvik, cloudy, and 7. And at the Whitehorse Airport, it is cloudy and 7. And this person, if I could turn back time, on your way back Wednesday.

of the Morning Brew is brought to you by Triple J's, Yukon's oldest pro tattoo and piercing studio. 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

0: 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That was Christina Aguilera with Dirty on the Morning Brew, a song that's pretty much a straight cover of Redman's In the Club, which is why he's on that track. If you listen to them back to back, they are very close to one another. Just Christina made it a bigger hit. This hour of today's best music being brought to you by Ricky's All Day Grill.
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0: CKRW, The Rush. That was Dua Lipa with Levitating. 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
0: 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As always, while you're out and about on the roads here, keep your eyes nice and open. You never know what you might see. Slow down and travel safely out there. You'll see cyclists taking advantage of the warmer weather, so be aware of that as well. You can check wildlife collision hotspots as well at 511yukon.ca. For Yukon road conditions, again, that's 511. For BC

0: yukon.ca. For Yukon road conditions, again, that's 511. For BC, always, while you're out and about on the roads here, keep your eyes nice and open. You never know what you might see. Slow down and travel safely out there. You'll see cyclists taking advantage of the warmer weather, so be aware of that as well. You can check wildlife collision hotspots as well at 511yukon.ca. For Yukon road conditions, again, that's 511. For BC, drivebc.ca. Titanium Way closed daily. That. Traffic hazard on Highway 2 to be aware of both directions, roadway marker 600 to roadway marker 602. Also got traffic alert Highway 4 from roadway marker 350 through to 350. Washout Highway 5 both directions near roadway marker 204. Traffic alert on Free Gold Road both directions, Mount Nanson Road to Crossing Creek Bridge, rough road there. And washout on the Silver Trail both directions, roadway marker 82 to 84. There's construction across the territory, so keep your eyes open, give lots of space for road crews, and follow signs. Bridge maintenance operations on Highway 1, both directions, Donjek River Bridge, that's kilometer 1762. You got road maintenance operations on Highway 2, both directions, roadway marker 156 to 130. Road marking operations as well, Highway 2, both directions, roadway marker 192 to 200. Bridge maintenance operations, Highway 1 at Duke River Bridge, that is kilometer 1710. And of course, you also have road marking happening throughout the city in the mornings. So if you're out and about bright and early, you will see those crews out there. Make sure you're giving them space too. Dawson City Ice Bridge is closed. The Upper Bonanza Road, Cannell Road, Hans McQuesten Road, Minto Lake Road, and Top of the World Highway still closed for the season. The Pelly Barge is still closed. However, the George Black Ferry has officially reopened. For the latest information on ferry service and road conditions, please visit 511yukon.ca. And if you see something while you're out and about and it's safe to do so, 867-667-7891. Coming up next is Chaos. Man, I used to be Morning Brew.
1: You're stirring things.
0: 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And if you see something while you're out and about and it's safe to do so, 867-667-7891. Coming up next is Chaos. Man, I used to be Morning Brew.
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1: Today's show is brought to you by Way Back Wednesday. A mullet? Maybe you can get hair extensions and bring back 1980s hair fashions. And while you're at it, tease Spike and...

0: fresh way back Wednesday, hanging out with Patrick. We went back to 1990 there, the year I was born. The firehouses don't treat me bad.
1: Ooh.
0: We got Flying Ryan joining us in the booth. Been a minute, Ryan. How you doing, buddy?
1: I almost can't believe my eyes. Here you are.
0: I am.
1: What's up, pal?
0: I'm here.
1: Welcome back.
0: Back at it.
1: Back at it. And on your very first day back, you're like an hour away from heading live on location.
0: You know what? No, it works out great because, first day back, was on vacation. I went down to Sacramento.
1: Yeah, lucky you. Good
0: or
1: weather.
0: It was beautiful. Good. Beautiful, beautiful. Really windy the last couple days.
1: You brought it with you.
0: Yeah, they had this thing, much like us here in the Yukon, right? Mm-hmm. They live in an area where wildfires are a constant thing they need to be aware of.
1: Gotcha.
0: Right? So when we left, actually, on Monday or Sunday when I flew out, they actually had a red warning up for the area we were in because the winds were so high, and they do like what they call like rolling blackouts.
1: Yep.
0: So they're like, if totally we know there's going to be like 100 mile per hour winds in this part, we'd turn

0: turn off the power that way in case something does go wrong.
1: Wow, 32 years old, you just taught me what rolling blackouts means.
0: Oh, okay, hey.
2: Thanks for the heads up.
0: Hey, I'm happy to be a friend in need there, buddy.
1: Hey, I can't be the only one that thought rolling blackouts just meant like random blackouts that aren't caused by humans.
0: I mean, there could be some. I know at least in the case of where I was visiting, that's how they do it, right?
1: Wow.
0: But yeah, I know. Really cool. Windy the last couple days, but down there watching some baseball.
1: Nice.
0: The currently homeless Athletics.
1: What stadium were they playing in?
0: So they're playing at a park called Health Suitor Park, which is a minor league ballpark, a AAA ballpark.
1: Not too many injuries happen on that park.
0: Actually, funny you mention it.
1: Uh-oh.
0: So it's a 14,000 seat park. So really small for Major League Baseball, right?
1: Yeah. And, big for anything we've been to lately.
0: Yes, yeah. But for Major League, pretty tiny. A downside is, though, the players do not like it so much. And we actually noticed it because the pitching mound's really hard there.
1: Okay.
0: So for you who don't watch baseball, that big, tall pile of dirt the pitcher stands on.
1: The bump, as they call it.
0: The one apparently there in Sacramento's not great because you could see during the game like the umpire having to like, throw water on it and stuff. Kind of reminded me of like, you know, when you got to do maintenance on the Little League mound.
1: Yes, I refereed hockey for years and that was the most annoying thing here. Can you go over to the coach and grab, can I get a water bottle and an extra puck here and let me just
0: got to do some maintenance work there, eh?
1: Mid-game, mid-match.
0: Let me tell you though, it was real great. Good weather.
1: I'm glad you're back,
0: happy
1: brother.
0: To be back in the territory.
1: Yes.
0: And even on the way back, talking about it earlier, just going out to get some fresh air at YVR there between flights and just bumping into people who are like, yeah, we're coming back from Haines Junction. We're up there visiting. First time back in 40 years. Right?
1: Cool.
0: So, you know, you always meet the coolest people
1: that is
0: from
1: awesome.
0: In and around the Yukon when you travel.
1: I am glad you're back. You're going to have a busy week. You're also live on location on Saturday.
0: I am.
1: So look at you.
0: I am.
1: That's what happens when you take a week off from the
0: station. They know I'm here to give quality assurance to all the various barbecue events going on around the territory in the summer.
1: Yes. You better be taste testing.
0: I will, don't you worry. Coming up next is Billy DePage on the Morning Brew.
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0: That is Blur with Song 2, bringing us here into the 10 o'clock hour on your Wednesday morning. Wow, this feels normal. Ryan Pigeot back here with you on the midday grind, kicking things off when we're supposed to. Taking a quick peek at the weather, mostly cloudy, 7 degrees at the Whitehorse Airport. And yes, we're here as usual to help you kick off your midday in style. Local weather forecasts and all the rest on the way in just a second. First, let's hit a quick 1 minute Canadian press news update next.
1: Now this update from the Canadian press. Foreign Affairs Minister Anita Anand is summoning the Israeli ambassador over the treatment of a Gaza flotilla. She calls video of detainees shared by Israel's national security minister absolutely unacceptable. The federal budget watchdog says Canada's costs to host the FIFA World Cup are in line with other host countries. The parliamentary budget officer tallies the total for all levels of government at just over $1 billion. Global Affairs Canada says it's not aware of any Canadians affected by an outbreak of a rare type of Ebola in Africa. This strain of Ebola has no cure and no vaccines. A new report suggests a weaker economy and rising costs leave small businesses little room to hire and train inexperienced young people. The Canadian Federation of Independent Business also found small businesses were most likely to hire through personal connections and direct referrals. Young people more likely to rely on online job boards. Jason White.
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0: For Dawson, Mayo, Pelly, CarMax, Faro, and Ross River today, a mix of sun and cloud in Dawson. Sunny conditions with increasing cloudiness in Ross River. Tonight, cloudy conditions with periods of rain ending overnight and a low of 3 degrees. And tomorrow, a mix of sun and cloud for most of the region. Cloudy with a slight chance of shower.

Or is in Mayo and Dawson, and a high of 15. For Watson Lake today, sunny conditions changing to a mix of sun and cloud by the afternoon and a high of 12 degrees. Tonight, cloudy with rain beginning this evening and ending overnight and a low of 4 degrees. And tomorrow, cloudy with a high of 13. For Whitehorse, Teslin, Atlin, Haines Junction, and the KLR today, cloudy conditions region-wide with a good chance of rain. Slight chance of rain for the KLR with a high of 12. Tonight, rain ending this evening, then cloudy with a low of 1 degree. And tomorrow, sunny in the KLR with a mix of sun and cloud elsewhere and a high of 14. Taking a quick look across the territory at current conditions, Old Crow is 6 degrees, mostly cloudy, and 7 in Dawson. Mayo is mostly cloudy and 10, that is the warm spot. Faro, mostly cloudy and 7 degrees. Carmax is 8 degrees, mostly cloudy and 4 in Burwash, that is the cold spot. Haines Junction is 6 degrees, mostly cloudy and 5 in Teslin. Watson Lake, mostly cloudy and 8 degrees. Inuvik, partly cloudy and 7. And back here at the Whitehorse Airport, mostly cloudy and 7 degrees. I got Max McKnown to start us off today on the Midday Grind. It's Better Me For You on CKRW 96.1. 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

0: That is Kelly Clarkson with Breakaway here on CKRW 96.1. The Rush. Ryan Peugeot hanging with you this morning, this Wednesday morning on the Midday Grind, 10:25 a.m. on the clock. And your 10 o'clock hour of midday music is brought to you by Meadow Lakes Golf Club. Off the Alaska Highway, in the meadows along the Yukon River, you'll find this medium-length 9-hole par 36 golf course offering both advanced and beginner golfers the most enjoyable golfing experience that the Yukon has to offer. Now, some news that was updated before I took the show back over. It looks like Friday, May 22nd is the opening day. That is awesome to hear. Tee times 11 a.m. to 8 p.m. with 7-day advance booking. Head on over to MeadowLakesGolfClub.com to do so. 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And anyone can also stop by the clubhouse from 11 a.m. until 3 p.m. or call 668-GOLF. That is 668-4653 to purchase a pass or a punch card. Scott Hellman on the way next.
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0: Marshmello and the Jonas Brothers, Leave Before You Love Me on CKRW 96.1, The Rush. It's the midday grind on a Wednesday morning. Ryan Peugeot hanging with you. Mostly cloudy, 7 degrees at the White Horse Airport. And that time and temperature is brought to you by Burnt Toast Cafe. Kickstart your midday with a delicious special from Burnt Toast, house-made ingredients and soups to warm your soul. Straight from their Facebook page, today's Wednesday Star of the Day. A chicken cordon bleu sandwich stacked on toasted ciabatta with tender chicken ham, melted Swiss, and creamy mayo grilled to golden perfection. 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And that starts in a little over 20 minutes because those lunch specials run from 11, located downtown on 2nd Avenue. 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That's your three-pack, and that's on the way next here on CKRW 96.1. 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

0: Harry Styles with Aperture, bringing us here into the 11 o'clock hour this morning. Incorrect as well. We had another incorrect one here, Toy Story, but very, very, very close. Curtis Brown, you are the correct answer today. You are the first person to get through with Toy Story 2, to be specific. That is the movie that was nearly deleted due to its backup system failing. Now, wait, you ask, how did this happen? Here's how it shakes down. An article in ScreenRant.com breaks down. The story goes, an unnamed Pixar employee was doing some root nightmare. They accidentally entered a deletion command on Toy Story 2's root folder, which resulted in character models and assets all disappearing. Now, at that point, you're thinking, okay, we are in trouble. We either start again or we scrap the project altogether. But wait. There was one employee, a technical director, who had given birth about 6 months prior and had worked from home. She set up a system that copied Toy Story 2's database. She and another employee, this is my favorite part, they drove to the house, grabbed the computer, wrapped it up in blankets, because that's old school 1998 for you. There's no remote working on this stuff. That allowed Pixar to recover all the deleted assets when they brought it back, so she saved them. Toy Story 2, the sequel to, I think it was the very first animated, I don't know the actual stats on that. I shouldn't speak out of school, but Toy Story, one of the biggest movies of the 90s. Yes, Toy Story 2, the sequel, almost didn't happen this quick. It's 11 o'clock on the nose, mostly cloudy and 7 degrees at the White Horse Airport. Out of spite, I'm just going to do it nice and slow for you. More local weather on the way very shortly. Your lonely lyric around 11:35. A chance to get entered in to win a $50 Ricky's All Day Grill gift card. We'll do that draw next Monday. All right, it's time. Let's get you on over to Canadian Press News Update next.
1: Now this update from the Canadian Press. Prime Minister Mark Carney's laid out the requirements for a possible new oil pipeline from Alberta to the BC coast. He says British Columbians should share substantial benefits from the project. BC Premier David Eby has warned the project would reward separatist behavior. Foreign Affairs Minister Anita Anand says the Israeli embassy has not yet responded to her summoning the country's ambassador. She summoned the ambassador over what she calls Israel's mistreatment of civilians aboard a Gaza-bound flotilla. Ontario will ban government and police use of Chinese-made drones. The province says Chinese law could require companies incorporated in China to disclose data, even if it's stored abroad. And a Canadian mystery writer whose tales of a precocious 11-year-old super sleuth charmed readers worldwide has died. Alan Bradley was 87. He earned global acclaim with his debut novel, The Sweetness at the Bottom of the Pie. From the Canadian Press, I'm Jason White.
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For Dawson, Mayo, Pelly, Carmax, Faro, and Ross River today, a mix of sun and cloud in Dawson. Sunny conditions with increasing cloudiness in Ross River, Faro, and Mayo. Cloudy with rain this afternoon in Pelly and Carmax, and a high of 14. Tonight, cloudy conditions with periods of rain ending overnight and a low of 3 degrees. And tomorrow, a mix of sun and cloud for most of the region. Cloudy with a slight chance of showers in Mayo and Dawson, and a high of 15. For Watson Lake today, sunny conditions changing to a mix of sun and cloud by the afternoon and a high of 12 degrees. Tonight, cloudy with rain beginning this evening and ending overnight and a low of 4 degrees. And tomorrow, cloudy with a high of 13. For Whitehorse, Teslin, Atlin, Haines Junction, and the KLR today, cloudy conditions region-wide with a good chance of rain. Slight chance of rain for the KLR with a high of 12. Tonight, rain ending this evening, then cloudy with a low of 1 degree. And tomorrow, sunny in the KLR with a mix of sun and cloud elsewhere and a high of 14. Taking a quick look across...

us the territory at current conditions. Old Crow is 8 degrees, mostly cloudy, and 11 degrees in Dawson and in Mayo. Mostly cloudy and 9 degrees in Faro. CarMax is 10 degrees, mostly cloudy, and 7 in Beaver Creek. Burwash, mostly cloudy, and 5. That is the cold spot. Haines Junction, 7 degrees there, mostly cloudy, and 8 degrees in Teslin. Watson Lake, partly cloudy, and 9 degrees. Partly cloudy and 9 degrees in Watson Lake and in Inuvik. And back here at the White Horse Airport, mostly cloudy and 7 degrees. I got Walk the Moon. It's Shut Up and Dance, kicking things up. 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

0: A little Kryptonite. That's Three Doors Down on CKRW 96.1 The Rush. Hanging out at the 11 o'clock hour this morning on your midday grind. Ryan Peugeot hanging with you. Mostly cloudy and 8 degrees at the Whitehorse Airport. 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Rolling the best tacos and burritos in the Yukon since 2007. That is 19 years. With ingredients all made in-house, from the guac to the salsa, even the hot sauce. Now I'm questioning my math. 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And make sure you download your app, their app, on your phone to make ordering even easier. Words are not easy. Olivia Dean, it's so easy. I've got magic on the way. Macklin's got your Rush News coming up at 11:30. And your mobility minute. 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Your mobility minute is just around the corner, but we're going to send it back over to Patrick Viz live on location right now.
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2: 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I got Acco Electric here. 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They're doing the confined space and rope rescue. Who else can I see from my spot? Ah, I can see Bear Aware Training here as well, so you can learn about bear spray. You also got Yukon U here. And way, way down across from me, I can see a bucket truck from Northwest Tel. So lots of fun to be had at the Partners in Safety Barbecue. Come by, say hi. And I do got the Rush tent out here and some Rush swag, but I've hit it all under the table because it is a windy one. I'll be here until 2 o'clock. The barbecue's starting up any minute now. Patrick Viss live on location for 96.1 The Rush at Shipyards Park for the Partners in Safety Barbecue.
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3: Good morning, I'm Macklin Link with an update from the Rush News Center. The search continues for Nasha Wong, who has been missing near Mayo since Thursday. Earlier, RCMP stated that Wong went missing roughly 2 to 3 kilometers south of Elsa near the Silver Trail Highway. Police say search crews were working through the weekend and into Monday. Hecla Mining has also been helping by searching company properties, buildings, and vehicles. Police say they remain concerned over Wong's well-being and want anyone with info to reach out. And the Yukon Bureau of Statistics says that Whitehorse's rate of inflation rose 4.2% in April compared to last year. The stats office says the increase is largely due to higher electricity and gas prices, along with food at restaurants and housing costs. Those gains were partially offset by cheaper travel tours, clothing, and household goods. Officials note that the rise in energy prices has been influenced by higher global oil prices following supply disruptions. For local news anytime, you can go to our website, ckrw.com. 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
1: Your 11:30 Whitehorse weather update is next. Today, cloudy with rain beginning this morning and a high of 7. Tonight, rain ending this evening, then cloudy with a low of 4 degrees. And tomorrow, a mix of sun and cloud and a high of 14. Stick around because your Lonely Lyric qualifier is coming up in just a few. Right now, it's Megan Thee Stallion and Maroon 5, Beautiful Mistakes, up next on CKRW 96.1, The Rush.
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0: Maroon 5, Megan Thee Stallion, Beautiful Mistakes. You guessed it right here on CKRW 96.1 The Rush. Ryan Pigeau with you, 11:37 a.m. on the clock. I got your lonely lyric coming up very shortly, I'd say right now, but again, a little different today. I'm going to send it back on over to my buddy Pat, live on location. Hey, Pat, are you there? Hello?
1: I'm here, Ryan.
0: Hey, man.
1: Hi, Ryan.
0: How goes it down at Shipyards Park this
1: afternoon? Much like those old commercials. Can you hear me now?
0: Can you hear me now?
1: Yeah, it's going great, Ryan. Little windy here, but the partners in Safety Barbecue's in full tilt. The grill is fired up, and if you come down, you'll see the Rush tent is downwind from the grill, which is actually great. I get to smell all that. But if you come on down here, you can grab yourself a hot dog, grab yourself a burger, a pop, and then do some interactive learning. It's a fun way to learn about some safety things around your neighborhood, your workplace, and your home. They got the whole nine yards covered here. And I'm just going to give you the auctioneer version of everyone you can see here if you come on down for lunch. All right. Here we go. FireSmart, UConn Hospitals, ATCO, UConn U, MAD, WSCB with Spot the Hazard and Operation Asbestos, UConn Energy, Northwest Tel, Air North, UConn's Airline, VeraWare Emergency Assessment, UConn Federation of Labor, Wildstone Construction, Northern Safety Network, and I'm sure there's a few I forgot from during my walkthrough. Tons of fun stuff to do and learn about, and free lunch. Who doesn't like free lunch? I'm here till 2 o'clock at the Partners in Safety Barbecue, and remember, it is free. So come down to Shipyards Park. Say hi. Patrick Viss, live on location for 96.1 The Rush.
0: Yes, Patrick is having a great day. It's a little windy down there. Oh, my goodness. I think he has another career in his future. An auctioneer. Could you imagine? All right, your lonely lyric is on the way now.

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1: 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You call me or you text me. 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
4: 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We've all been there. 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

0: Yes, that was your lonely lyric for today. A request from the one and only, the man live on location right now, celebrating workplace safety with the partners in safety at Shipyards Park. That is the safety dance, Men Without Hats. And on the text line, Jonathan Osis was our first person getting through today with the correct answer. Jonathan, you are the Wednesday qualifier, so be listening on Monday, and good luck. We'll spin that wheel, and we will find out who the real winner of that $50 Ricky's All-Day gift card is. Once we've got all of our qualifier names for the week, open 3 till 8 daily and 6 days a week. That's Tuesday to Sunday. Check them out for delicious food and innovative craft beers made from only the finest ingredients. Right underneath those iconic Two Moose on the corner of 2nd and Strickland. More tunes are on the way before we get to noon, and I gotta send it right back down to Shipyards Park to Patrick Viss, live on location. Once again, let's do that now.
1: Patrick Viss, live on location.
2: 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Come down, grab some free lunch. You got burgers, you got dogs, you got veggie burgers, and some gluten-free buns are available too if that's your cup of tea. And while you're down here, you can check out the numerous safety demonstrations going on. And Ryan, he did mention the workplace, but it's also safety in your community and safety in your home. We live in a beautiful part of the country, and wildfires are a thing. So if you want to learn about being fire smart, there's a station set up for that here. Maybe you're curious, like you got a kid on the way or you got a couple kids at home. You want to see car seat safety? They have some for car seat safety as well. Mad Canada's here too, and they have those goggles you put on that simulate when you're inebriated. And they're trying to make you walk a straight line so you can kind of see what it's like and how easy it is, you know, to be impaired and be safe about that too. So come on down, grab a burger, grab a dog, grab a pop. The lineup is long, but the food's delicious. I'm here till 2 o'clock for CKRW 96.1 The Rush.
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1: link with Rush News to 12 o'clock. The search continues for Nasha Wong, who has been missing near Mayo since Thursday. Earlier, RCMP stated that Wong went missing roughly 2 to 3 kilometers south of Elsa near the Silver Trail Highway. Police say search crews were working through the weekend and into Monday. Hecla Mining has also been helping by searching company properties, buildings, and vehicles. Police say they remain concerned over Wong's well-being and want anyone with info to reach out. Laboratory testing has confirmed the presumptive positive case of the anti-strain of hantavirus in a Yukon resident reported in British Columbia. Here's Canadian Press reporter David Augustine.
2: The CDC of Canada has confirmed the country's first case of hantavirus in a Yukon resident linked to the MV Hondi's cruise ship outbreak. Health officials say one traveler tested positive while their partner tested negative. All high-risk contacts are isolating and being closely monitored. BC health officials say 4 Canadians were brought to Vancouver Island from the ship, with 3 now in hospital and 1 isolating at home. Infectious disease expert Dr. Lenora Saxinger says the risk to the general public remains low since all known cases are tied directly to the cruise ship outbreak. David Augustine, The Canadian Press.
1: A new live fire training facility in Watson Lake is just one of 8 projects getting territorial funding across the Yukon. But they are taking over $245,000 of nearly $1.1 million, the most of any other project. That money will be used by the town of Watson Lake to build a facility which can provide realistic training scenarios for firefighters. Other recipients of the government funding include Humane Society Yukon, the Safe at Home Society, and the Village of Mayo. The Yukon Bureau of Statistics says that Whitehorse's rate of inflation rose 4.2% in April compared to last year. The stats office says the increase is largely due to higher electricity and gas prices, along with food at restaurants and housing costs. Those gains were partially offset by cheaper travel tours, clothing, and household goods. Officials note that the rise in energy prices has been influenced by higher global oil prices following supply disruptions. Agnico Eagle Mines says it's moving ahead with

0: for the $2.4 billion U.S. redevelopment of its Hope Bay Gold Project in Nunavut. The project includes rebuilding the processing plant, adding diesel power, upgrading the tailings site, new equipment, and about 33 kilometers of underground development. Once finished, the company expects annual gold production of 400 to 435,000 ounces over roughly 11 years. The site is about 160 kilometers north of the Arctic Circle. Turning now to national news, BC Premier David Eby is set to meet with Prime Minister Mark Carney today in Vancouver. Eby says he's looking for the same level of enthusiasm for BC-based projects that Carney is showing for Alberta's pipeline pitch and lower carbon price.
1: The message I have for the Prime Minister is a pretty straightforward one. British Columbia backs Canada, and we need Ottawa to back British Columbia. We have $88 billion in projects, 34 different major projects, 40% of the projects at the Major Projects Office, real projects with proponents and routes and ready to go.
0: Eby says national discussions should involve all premiers rather than one province at a time. And newly minted Vancouver Canucks general manager Ryan Johnson is on the hunt for a head coach after the club fired Adam Foote yesterday. Johnson says he has a few traits he's looking for in a bench boss.
2: Consistency, patience, the ability to connect with a young group and realize that we can't blanket players, that they each have their own path, their own journeys that you got to be attentive to. So those are just some obviously key components out of the gate that I always look for in a coach, regardless of where the state of the team is at.
0: Foote served just one season as Vancouver's head coach. He was elevated from an assistant after Rick Tocchet left the organization last May. That was your news to 12 o'clock. For local news anytime, you can go to our website, ckrw.com. 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
0: In sports, the NHL Western Conference Final opens in Denver with the Colorado Avalanche hosting the Vegas Golden Knights. It's been a methodical playoff march for Colorado, which has needed just 9 games to win its first 2 playoff series. Vegas has required 6 games to eliminate both the Utah Mammoth and Anaheim Ducks. The Associated Press reports the NHL has denied the Golden Knights' appeal to have their punishment reduced for breaking media access rules. Vegas was docked a second-round draft pick after coach John Tortorella refused to speak to reporters, and the team didn't open its locker room following its second-round series-clinching victory last week at Anaheim. Tortorella was also fined $100,000 U.S. And the Montreal Victoire can clinch the Walter Cup when they visit the Ottawa Charge. Montreal leads the best-of-5 Professional Women's Hockey League Championship Series 2-1. All 3 games have been decided by 1 goal. Ryan has your Rush weather next.
4: Your 12 p.m. Ironman Canada. For Dawson, Mayo, Pelly, CarMax, Faro, and Ross River today, a mix of sun and cloud in Dawson. Sunny conditions with increasing cloudiness in Ross River, Faro, and Mayo. Cloudy with rain this afternoon in Pelly and CarMax, and a high of 14. Tonight, cloudy conditions with periods of rain ending overnight and a low of 3 degrees. And tomorrow, a mix of sun and cloud for most of the region. Cloudy with a slight chance of showers in Mayo and Dawson, and a high of 15. For Watson Lake today, sunny conditions changing to a mix of sun and cloud by the afternoon and a high of 12 degrees. Tonight, cloudy with rain beginning this evening and ending overnight and a low of 4 degrees. And tomorrow, cloudy with a high of 13. For Whitehorse, Teslin, Atlin, Haynes Junction, and the KLR today, cloudy conditions region-wide with a good chance of rain. Slight chance of rain for the KLR with a high of 12. Tonight, with a mix of sun and cloud elsewhere and a high of 14. Taking a quick look across the territory at current conditions, Old Crow is 10 degrees, mostly cloudy and 13. That is the warm spot in Dawson. Mayo is mostly cloudy and 12. mostly cloudy and 11 in Faro. CarMax is also 11 degrees, mostly cloudy at 8 in Beaver Creek. Burwash, mostly cloudy and 6 degrees. That is the cold spot. Haines Junction, 8 degrees there, mostly cloudy and 8 degrees in Teslin. Partly cloudy and 10 in Watson Lake. Inuvik is mostly cloudy and 10 degrees. And back here at the Whitehorse Airport, mostly degrees. Mostly cloudy and 13, that is the warm spot in Dawson. Mayo is mostly cloudy and 12, mostly cloudy and 11 in Faro. CarMax is also 11 degrees, mostly cloudy at 8 in Beaver Creek. Burwash, mostly cloudy and 6 degrees, that is the cold spot. Haines Junction, 8 degrees there, mostly cloudy and 8 degrees in Teslin. Partly cloudy and 10 in Watson Lake. Inuvik is mostly cloudy and 10 degrees. And back here at the Whitehorse Airport, mostly cloudy and 8 degrees. It's 21 Pilots up next with...

0: somber. Back to Friends. CKRW 96.1, 98.7 in the communities. Ryan Peugeot. The Midday Grind. Wednesday. All right, are you tired of me yet? We're back here just after 20 after 12 here on your Midday Grind, as you've gathered, I'm assuming. Ryan Peugeot with you, as you'd also assume. And if you've been looking to purge some of your household items, this is the spot for you. The Humane Society of Yukon's getting ready for their next big garage sale fundraiser. They're looking for items. They need your help to fill the tables. So if you're doing some tidying up, please consider it through Facebook, and they'll arrange to add items to their sale as well. Every single dollar raised goes directly to feeding, caring for, and housing the animals at the Humane Society of Yukon. The spring garage sale will be on Saturday, May 30th. Patrick Viss is live on location. I'm going to send it back on over to him here in a second. He's down at Shipyards Park Partners in Safety for a, what would you call it, Patrick? Here, let me get you in on the show. Hey, Pat, are you there?
1: Hey, buddy, I am here. I would call it a community barbecue and a learning experience. It's going great, right?
0: Cool, he's here to save the day.
1: I am standing outside the Mad White Horse booth they got set up, and what they're doing is they've got these goggles that simulate how drunk you are, and they're making people walk in a straight line while wearing these goggles. And let me tell you, it's a real great way to learn and things you can do to be safe. Maybe you're wondering, like, hey, how can I be more safe around my home? Well, they have things like Operation Asbestos. You can learn about asbestos. They also have Fire Smart and Emergency Preparedness. So you can learn how to fire smart your house. And then, you know, worst case scenario, you can also learn what you need to be prepared to get out. Other people that are here that I haven't yet talked to, but I want to. The fire department's here. Rapidly approaching middle age, going to fire truck. Also, who do we got here? I see EMS as well. ATCO Electric Yukon's here. Yukon U. And, of course, the barbecue. This lineup's pretty long right now, but it is moving quickly. It's going until 2 o'clock here at Shipyards Park. It is the Partners in Safety Community Barbecue. Come on down, say hi, and I'm going to go see if they'll let me honk the horn on the fire truck. Patrick Viss, live on location for 96.1 The Rush.
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3: It's more than 1,100 miles across some of the toughest country in the world. It zigs and zags past snow-clad mountains, frozen rivers, tundra, and wind-swept coast, from Anchorage to Nome. It is the Iditarod Dog Race. The Iditarod Trail began as a mail and supply route from the Alaskan coast to the interior mining camps. Big gold came out. On a Christmas day in 1908, prospectors discovered gold on a tributary of the Iditarod River. The news spread, and in the summer of 1909, miners arrived in the gold fields. Iditarod boomed with hotels, cafes, three newspapers, banks, telephones, and even automobiles. In 1925, the trail became a life-saving highway for the people of Nome when a diphtheria epidemic threatened the community. Serum had to be delivered by dog team. By the 1930s, the gold was gone. Iditarod became a ghost town. Then, renewal when the Iditarod Trail Sled Dog Race first

0: The most improbable winner was Dick Mackey from Nenana, who in 1978 beat Rick Svensson by 1 second after 2 weeks on the trail. Then there was Norman Vaughn, who at the age of 88 has finished the race 4 times. And there is Libby Riddles, the first woman to win the Iditarod in 1985. The Iditarod, which became known as the Last Great Race, fittingly features competitors from around the world.
1: Yukon Nuggets, playing all week on 90. 90-

0: 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So come on down to Shipyards Park, say hi to me, get yourself some lunch. 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

0: Rush.com, CKRW 96.1, The Rush, the voice of the Yukon since 1969. Rolling with Ryan today on the Midday Grind. It's just after 12:45 p.m. on the clock, which means it's time for your Skills Canada Yukon Local Artist Spotlight. That is correct. It's time to shine yet another spotlight on yet another local legend. Today's feature artist is Rebecca Law. Rebecca and Brent Law are Yukon-based songwriters and producers with a career spanning over three decades. Rebecca Law's voice has become the hidden treasure of the region's vibrant music scene, as she's known for performing live sets often describe the experience as a journey, an invitation to be carried to another place. Rebecca and Brent spend much of their creative time writing music and performing live in Adlin, BC, and throughout the Yukon, where their sound continues to evolve while staying rooted in the landscapes and stories of the North. The 1 o'clock hour is just around the corner on the Midday Grind, but first, it's the Local Artist Spotlight, powered by Skills Canada Yukon. Today, it's Rebecca Law with her song, Mountaintop. We're going to play that in just a second, but we're stopping in one last time in the noon hour to chat with Patrick Viss, live on location down at Shipyards Park. When we return, your Local Artist Spotlight is next.
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2: 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You're enjoying the barbecue. Who do I got here?
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3: 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Yeah, it's super cool and fun.
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2: 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Cool. So I'm going to let you guys get back in line for the hot dogs because it's getting pretty long, but it's going on until 2 o'clock. 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

0: That is the Tragically Hip with Little Bones bringing us here into the noon hour on CKRW 96.1 The Rush. 12 p.m. on the nose on your midday grind, and Macklin Link is here standing by with your 12 p.m. Rush News next.
1: Good afternoon. I'm Macklin Link with Rush News to 1 o'clock. The search continues for Nasha Wong, who has been missing near Mayo since Thursday. Earlier, RCMP stated that Wong went missing roughly 2 to 3 kilometers south of Elsa near the Silver Trail Highway. Police say search crews were working through the weekend and into Monday. Hecla Mining has also been helping by searching company properties, buildings, and vehicles. Police say they remain concerned over Wong's well-being and want anyone with info to reach out. Laboratory testing has confirmed the presumptive positive case of the anti-strain of hantavirus in a Yukon resident reported in British Columbia. Here's Canadian Press reporter David Augustine.
2: The Public Health Agency of Canada has confirmed the country's first case of hantavirus in a Yukon resident linked to the MV Hondi's cruise ship outbreak. Health officials say one traveler tested positive while their partner tested negative. All high-risk contacts are isolating and being closely monitored. BC health officials say 4 Canadians were brought to Vancouver Island from the ship, with 3 now in hospital and 1 isolating at home. Infectious disease expert Dr. Lenora Saxinger says the risk to the general public remains low since all known cases are tied directly to the cruise ship outbreak. David Augustine, The Canadian Press.
1: The Yukon Bureau of Statistics says that Whitehorse's rate of inflation rose 4.2% in April compared to last year. The stats office says the increase is largely due to higher electricity and gas prices, along with food at restaurants and housing costs. Those gains were partially offset by cheaper travel tours, clothing, and household goods. Officials note that the rise in energy prices has been influenced by higher global oil prices following supply disruptions. A new live fire training facility in Watson Lake is just one of 8 projects getting territorial funding across the Yukon, but they are taking over $245,000 of nearly $1.1 million, the most of any other project. That money will be used by the town of Watson Lake to build a facility which can provide realistic training scenarios for firefighters. Other recipients of the government funding include Humane Society Yukon, the Safe at Home Society, and the Village of Mayo. Agnico Eagle Mine says it's moving ahead with a $2.4 billion U.S. redevelopment of its Hope Bay Gold Project in Nunavut. The project includes rebuilding the processing plant, adding diesel power, upgrading the tailings site, new equipment, and about 33 kilometers of underground development. Once finished, the company expects annual gold production of 400 to 435,000 ounces over roughly 11 years. The site is about 160 kilometers north of the Arctic Circle. Turning now to national news, BC Premier David Eby is set to meet with Prime Minister Mark Carney today in Vancouver. Eby says he's looking for the same level of enthusiasm for BC-based projects that Carney is showing for Alberta's pipeline pitch and lower carbon price.
3: The message I have for the Prime Minister is a pretty straightforward one. British Columbia backs Canada, and we need Ottawa to back British Columbia. We have $88 billion in projects, 34 different major projects, 40% of the projects at the Major Projects Office, real projects with proponents and routes and ready to go.
1: Eby says national discussions should involve all premiers rather than one province at a time. And newly minted Vancouver Canucks general manager Ryan Johnson is on the hunt for a head coach after the club fired Adam Foote yesterday. Johnson says he has a few traits he's looking for in a bench boss.
4: Consistency, patience, the ability to connect with a young group and realize that we can't blanket players, that they each have their own path, their own journeys, that you got to

0: attentive to. So those are just some obviously key components out of the gate that I always look for in a coach, regardless of where the state of the team is at.
1: Foote served just one season as Vancouver's head coach. He was elevated from an assistant after Rick Tocchet left the organization last May. And that's your news to 1 o'clock. If you spot news, let us know. News at CKRW.com. Sports is next. In sports, the NHL Western Conference Final opens in Denver with the Colorado Avalanche hosting the Vegas Golden Knights. It's been a methodical playoff march for Colorado, which has needed just 9 games to win its first 2 playoff series. Vegas has required 6 games to eliminate both the Utah Mammoth and Anaheim Ducks. The Associated Press reports the NHL has denied the Golden Knights' appeal to have their punishment reduced for breaking media access rules. Vegas was docked a second-round draft pick after coach John Tortorella refused to speak to reporters, and the team didn't open its locker room following its second-round series-clinching victory last week at Anaheim. Tortorella was also fined $100,000 U.S. And the Montreal Victoire can clinch the Walter Cup when they visit the Ottawa Charge. Montreal leads the best-of-5 Professional Women's Hockey League Championship Series 2-1. All 3 games have been decided by 1 goal. Ryan has your Rush weather next.
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2: For Dawson, Mayo, Pelly, CarMax, Faro, and Ross River today, a mix of sun and cloud in Dawson. Sunny conditions with increasing cloudiness in Ross River, Faro, and Mayo. Cloudy with rain this afternoon in Pelly and CarMax, and a high of 14. Tonight, cloudy conditions with periods of rain ending overnight and a low of 3 degrees. And tomorrow, a mix of sun and cloud for most of the region. Cloudy with a slight chance of showers in Mayo and Dawson, and a high of 15. For Watson Lake today, sunny conditions changing to a mix of sun and cloud by the afternoon and a high of 12 degrees. Tonight, cloudy with rain beginning this evening and ending overnight and a low of 4 degrees. And tomorrow, cloudy with a high of 13. For Whitehorse, Teslin, Atlin, Haynes Junction, and the KLR today, cloudy conditions region-wide with a good chance of rain. Slight chance of rain for the KLR with a high of 12. Tonight, rain ending this evening, then cloudy with a low of 1 degree. And tomorrow, sunny in the KLR with a mix of sun and cloud elsewhere and a high of 14. Taking a quick look across the territory at current conditions, Old Crow is 10 degrees, mostly cloudy and 13. That is the warm spot in Dawson. Mayo is mostly cloudy and 12. Mostly cloudy and 11 in Faro. CarMax is also 11 degrees. Mostly cloudy and 8 in Beaver Creek. Burwash, mostly cloudy and 6 degrees. That is the cold spot. Haynes Junction, 8 degrees there. Mostly cloudy and 8 degrees in Teslin. Partly cloudy and 10 in Watson Lake. Inuvik is mostly cloudy and 10 degrees. And back here at the Whitehorse Airport, mostly cloudy and 8 degrees. It's 21 Pilots up next with Stressed Out right here on CKRW 96.1. The Rush.

0: is Aerosmith. Don't want to miss a thing. CKRW 96.1, The Rush. Ryan Pizzo with you on a little overcast Wednesday afternoon. I'm not outside, though. I'm inside the building, so everything's all right here. Don't forget as well, you can register your team for the Effie Croft Memorial Tournament. That's a softball tournament, I should mention. That's happening June 26th to the 28th in Faro. 12 teams have already registered. 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That Effie Croft Memorial Softball Tournament is happening June 26th to the 28th in Faro. And yes, I know it's not softball, but a big fan of ball himself, a coach of ball locally, it is your Morning Brew host, Patrick Viss, live on location at Shipyards Park. We're going to throw it over to him right now.
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2: 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And if you're getting ready for wildfire season, you want to know how to be fire smart and emergency preparedness in general, that's covered too. EMS is here, Echo Electric Yukon as well. And if you go onto our DJs, CKRW 96.1 The Rush, check out our stories there. You could see me attempting to do Mad White Horse's drunk goggle walk the line thing. And I will tell you, it is not easy. It is a good way to learn just about being safe there too. I will be here until 2 o'clock in the windy Shipyards Park for the Partners in Safety Community Barbecue. Patrick Viss, live on location for 96.1 The Rush.
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0: Tate McRae with Revolving Door right here on CKRW 96.1 The Rush. Hanging out here on the Midday Grind. Ryan Pigeau with you on a Wednesday afternoon. 8 degrees with a light rain shower now at the Whitehorse Airport. And that time and temp is brought to you by the Kwandlen Dunn Cultural Center. So and Tell now has extended hours at the KDCC. 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Come for a quick visit or stay a while so you don't miss out. The Kwandlen Dunn Cultural Center is open to the public Monday to Saturday, 9 a.m. to 5 p.m. Visit KwandlenDunnCulturalCenter.com or visit their Facebook page for all of your up-to-date information on exhibits and workshops happening this season. Sending it on over down to Shipyards Park, Patrick Viss, live on location. I got Noah Kahn, Magic, and Jelly Roll. 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
2: I am at a very, very, very windy Shipyards Park right now. It is the Partners in Safety Community Barbecue. You still got a little bit of time to get down here and grab yourself a bite to eat. Things are funness to have. Yes, I said funness, and yes, that's a word. So if you want to come down, grab a bite to eat, and check out what is here, you should do it. You got till 2 o'clock to do so. And I have a good news, bad news situation here. Good news, the new Rush swag we've got for this summer is very popular. Bad news, I've given it all away for today, so you'll just have to catch me at my next remote for some free stuff. Patrick Viss at Shipyards Park until 2 o'clock for today's best music, 96.1 The Rush.
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Faith Star rides shotgun on your rush ride home. But on Mondays at the end of the 5 o'clock hour, she could be anywhere. From Air North, Yukon's airline, it's destination unknown. 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

0: Somebody hook that man up. That's Jelly Roll, and he needs a favor right here on CKRW 96.1 The Rush. Ryan Pigeot with you. 1:50 p.m. on the clock. 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Sending it on down one last time for the afternoon. Patrick Viss, live on location, Shipyards Park. Let's check in with him now.
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2: 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What a morning and afternoon. It's so awesome seeing all these different organizations coming out to just teach you about safety, whether that's at home, at work, out in the communities, out and about, you know. So cool. And all the schools that swung by, daycares too, cleaned us out of the Rush swag. So if you see some new Rush water bottles in the playground tomorrow, you're welcome. You still got like 5-10 minutes to get down, maybe snag a last minute hot dog. And of course, you can always look

0: 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Patrick Viss in the windy and now slightly spitting out Shipyards Park on location for 96.1 The Rush.
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0: a.m. on a Wednesday afternoon. Ryan Peugeot with you here on the Midday Slump. Local weather on the way in just a few, but first it's the Canadian Press News brought to you by Jackpot Lotto and Smoke.
1: What can you get at Jackpot Lotto and Smoke?
2: Prepaid phone minutes?
1: Yup.
2: Cash?
1: Definitely. There's an ATM, and they also do check cashing.
2: A hunting license?
1: Sure thing.
2: Fishing license?
1: I think you're catching on.
2: I see what you did there.
1: You can also
3: Now this update from the Canadian Press. Prime Minister Mark Carney says any pipeline project must proceed sustainably, include benefits for British Columbians, and fully respect Indigenous consultation obligations under the Constitution. His comments come after he and BC Premier David Eby agreed to negotiate on BC economic priorities today. The Ontario government says it will ban the purchase and use of Chinese-made drones by province and police services over security and privacy concerns. Ontario says Chinese laws could compel companies to share data with authorities, even if the information is stored outside China, creating risks for sensitive government and policing operations. Police say a two-year interprovincial investigation has led to the largest drug seizure in Manitoba history. The operation resulted in 33 arrests and the confiscation of 525 kilograms of cocaine, fentanyl, and other drugs. And the hit Prime Video series The Boys released its finale Wednesday after five seasons, but the franchise will be expected in 2027. From the Canadian Press,
0: Ironman Canada.
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0: For Dawson, Mayo, Pelly, Carmax, Faro, and Ross River today, a mix of sun and cloud in Dawson. Sunny conditions with increasing cloudiness in Ross River, Faro, and Mayo. Cloudy with rain this afternoon in Pelly and Carmax, and a high of 14. Tonight, cloudy conditions with periods of rain ending overnight and a low of 3 degrees. So in Dawson, and a high of 15. For Watson Lake today, sunny conditions changing to a mix of sun and cloud by the afternoon and a high of 12 degrees. Tonight, cloudy with rain beginning this evening and ending overnight and a low of 4 degrees. And tomorrow, cloudy with a high of 13. For Whitehorse, Teslin, Atlin, Haines Junction, and the KLR today, cloudy conditions region-wide with a good chance of rain. Slight chance of rain for the KLR with a high of 12. Tonight, rain ending this evening, then cloudy with a low of 1 degree. And tomorrow, sunny in the KLR with a mix of sun and cloud elsewhere and a high of 14. Taking a fresh look across the territory.

And tomorrow, sunny in the KLR with a mix of sun and cloud elsewhere and a high of 14. Taking a fresh look across the territory at current conditions, Old Crow is now the warm spot, 14 degrees, cloudy and 6 degrees there. Haines Junction, 10 degrees, mostly 9 degrees in Teslin. Watson Lake, mostly cloudy and 13. Inuvik is mostly chance of rain. Slight chance of rain for the KLR with a high of 12. Tonight, rain ending this evening, then cloudy with a low of 1 degree. And tomorrow, sunny in the KLR with a mix of sun and cloud elsewhere and a high of 14. Taking a fresh look across the territory at current conditions, Old Crow is now the warm spot, 14 degrees, cloudy and 6 degrees there. Haines Junction, 10 degrees, mostly 9 degrees in Teslin. Watson Lake, mostly cloudy and 13. Inuvik is mostly cloudy and 10 degrees. And back here at the White Horse Airport, a light rain shower and 8 degrees.

fact number 347. He's the guy singing your favorite game show song. We didn't fact check that. 96.1, The Rush.

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1: That's Olivia Rodrigo on the station that plays all the faves the Yukon craves, CKRW 96.1 The Rush. Hanging out in the 2 p.m. hour on your midday grind with Ryan Peugeot. It is just after 2:30 p.m. on the clock. We've got a light rain shower and 8-degree temperatures at the Whitehorse Airport. 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Coming up in about 15 minutes, stick around for this, our 2:45 refresher. I finally have my co-host with me this week. Faith Star is back. She's on her normal shift, and she'll be sitting in with me for a nice break brought to you by your local Whitehorse McDonald's. If you're feeling like calling in and shooting the breeze with two of your favorite DJs in the Yukon, be our guest. Phone lines will be open around 2:45 when that break is on, and you'll have a chance to take home two free drinks from this summer drink menu courtesy of your local Whitehorse McDonald's. It's the new one from Alex Warren, Fever Dream, on the way.
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0: Faber Drive, when I'm with you here on CKRW 96.1, The Rush. Ryan Peugeot with you on your midday grind in the 2 p.m. hour. It's just after 2:45 p.m. on the clock, and I teased it a little earlier. Get ready, because we have this new feature we just launched last week. We're starting it up now. Let me turn the tunes down. You know why I'm excited? Because I've got you with me, Faith. You're finally back.
1: I'm here. I made it.
0: What's up, buddy?
1: We're doing this little crossover thing now. How cute is this?
0: I know. And it's such a chill vibe, too. There's no contest. We're not, trying to fight over who's the winner. We're just picking a caller. We're going to open up the phone lines. Have a good time. Let me get into it here, because we introduced this just last week. Right now, around this time, every Wednesday and Friday, the 2:45 break in the afternoon, just before we'd normally send it off to you.
1: Yeah.
0: We're going to do this break, your 2:45 refresher, brought to you by your local Whitehorse McDonald's. Last week, Nona filled in for me. That was fun.
1: Yeah.
0: Or for you, I should say. She helped me out. The truth is, McDonald's has this new summer drink menu. You may have seen it around. You may have already tried something from that drink menu. We're teamed up now with your local Whitehorse McDonald's to try a new item twice a week, live on air, two times a week. Faith and I are going to get together at this time. We'll sip, we'll chat, and more importantly, we're going to invite you, the listener, in on the conversation. We're just doing our thing.
1: Yeah, and I'm so excited. We have two drinks in front of us right now that were sent to us by McDonald's. And you have some orange situation over there, and mine is like this gorgeous purpley color.
0: Do you remember what mine was called?
1: I do. It's the Orange Dream. And
0: beautiful.
1: I think it tastes like a creamsicle, rumor has it.
0: Oh, great. I love a creamsicle. Now, what do you have? Yes, I am excited, first of all.
1: This one is called the Blackberry Passion Fruit. It has my name written all over it, literally, because it was sent to us through DoorDash via McDonald's.
0: So it literally does have your name all over it. Okay.
1: Yeah.
0: Well, if you're on your way home or you're sneaking a midday break, 2:45 in the afternoon, call us. Hang out for a sec. Phone lines will be opened. If I pick up your call, join in on the convo for a minute. Shoot the breeze. You'll be the recipient of two free crafted soda refreshers from this new McDonald's summer drink menu. Two. The perfect number for sharing with a friend, just like we are here. We're doing our thing.
1: We are. And you can... I love that
0: We're
1: guy
0: doing our
1: so
0: thing.
1: Much. Okay, should we try these drinks?
0: Time to take a sip.
1: Yeah, I'm so into this right now. Cheers to you.
0: Cheers.
1: My buddy.
0: The board is right below us. Let's maybe not cheers.
1: Not cheers and spill everything all over the soundboard here. But thanks, by the way, for covering the Rush Ride Home.
0: Oh, such a fun time. I mentioned it on yesterday, I guess.
1: Mm-hmm.
0: Yeah, we're back to schedule today.
1: We're back to normal.
0: I was like, it's kind of sentimental. I'm like going to miss doing these hours. It's a little different.
1: It's a little different, but we're back to our usual routine, and now we are having a little yap and a sip.
0: Yep.
1: So what'd you think of your drink?
0: Thanks for teeing me up to sip it for the first time.
1: I already chugged half of it, of course.
0: Oh my goodness.
1: Good?
0: That foam is like, I swear there's like caffeine in the foam. Yeah. It like hits you quick.
1: Your eyes just completely lit up.
0: Yes.
1: So,
0: oh my gosh.
1: According to the sheet, is a bright orange yellow color, which yes, confirmed it is. It's gorgeous. Sweet orange with a creamy vanilla flavor, light bubbly with a creamy finish. What would you say?
0: I taste the creamy vanilla.
1: Yeah.
0: It's very nice. Like I said, I think that's mostly the foam, but that peach in there too. There used to be candies called Campinos.
1: Okay.
0: Do you recall these?
1: Yes, I do.
0: The swirly, I taste the orange one.
1: Reminds me of my grandma's house.
0: Me too.
1: Crazy that you just said that.
0: That's the throwback is literally like from the early 2000s. Those candies died out.
1: Maybe we should ask that question to our listeners. If you want to win those two free refreshers, crafted sodas from McDonald's, give us a call, 667-7891, and tell us what candy or treat reminds you of your grandparents' house.
0: Oh, yeah. Please do that.
1: Yeah.
0: Caller. Hey, caller, you just hung up on me. I was staring right at the number.
1: How dare you?
0: Caller number one, the phone was flashing, and you gave up. Please call us back. I'm going to take the first caller that comes through right now.
1: Yeah.
0: So there it is. There's somebody calling. We're going to throw you on here live. Be nice, please. We're live on the radio.
1: Who are you?
0: Hi, The Rush. Who's calling today?
2: Let me turn
0: your mic on. Hello?
2: Hi, it's Trish.
0: Trish,
1: our buddy. We love Trish.
0: I know you.
1: Hi, Trish. How are you?
2: Good.
0: So, Trish, do you have a candy that brings you back to the good old days, reminds you of a grandparent or a parent?
2: The milk bottles.
0: Oh.
1: Okay.
0: I think I might have tried those. Those are still around, right?
2: Yeah, they are. And they're a Bobby's

0: man, and Nona's loves them as well.
1: Oh.
0: And you can get them at the Candy Crushes store.
2: Okay.
1: Okay, great idea from Trish. Maybe we'll hook up Nona on her desk with some of those if we know she likes those.
2: She might, yeah.
1: And Faith, the same thing just happened that happened to us last week.
2: We ran out
1: of music because we love this bit. We love this already. We've already run out of time. Trish, stay on the line. We're going to move on to some music. Okay. I got Scott Helm and PDA up next. Faith starts taking over at 3 p.m. on your ride home. I'll see you back here tomorrow at 10 a.m. Congrats to Trish. She is today's winner of those two free McDonald's drinks. We'll see you tomorrow at 10 a.m. Thanks, Faith.
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0: Good afternoon. I'm Macklin Link with Rush News, the 3 o'clock. The search continues for Nashua Wong, who has been missing near Mayo since Thursday. Earlier, RCMP stated that Wong went missing roughly 2 to 3 kilometers south of Elsa near the Silver Trail Highway. Police say search crews were working through the weekend and into Monday. Hecla Mining has also been helping by searching company properties, buildings, and vehicles. Police say they remain concerned over Wong's well-being and want anyone with info to reach out. The Yukon Bureau of Statistics says that Whitehorse's rate of inflation rose 4.2% in April compared to last year. The stats office says the increase is largely due to higher electricity and gas prices, along with food at restaurants and housing costs. Those gains were partially offset by cheaper travel tours, clothing, and household goods. Officials note that the rise in energy prices has been influenced by higher global oil prices following supply disruptions. Laboratory testing has confirmed the presumptive positive case of the Andes strain of hantavirus in a Yukon resident reported in British Columbia. Here's Canadian Press reporter David Augustine.
1: The Public Health Agency of Canada has confirmed the country's first case of hantavirus in a Yukon resident linked to the MV Hondi's cruise ship outbreak. Health officials say one traveler tested positive while their partner tested negative. All high-risk contacts are isolating and being closely monitored. BC health officials say 4 Canadians were brought to Vancouver Island from the ship, with 3 now in hospital and 1 isolating at home. Infectious disease expert Dr. Lenora Saxinger says the risk to the general public remains low since all known cases are tied directly to the cruise ship outbreak. David Augustine, The Canadian Press.
0: A new live fire training facility in Watson Lake is just one of 8 projects getting territorial funding across the Yukon. But they are taking over $245,000 of nearly $1.1 million, the most of any other project. That money will be used by the town of Watson Lake to build a facility which can provide realistic training scenarios for firefighters. Other recipients of the government funding include Humane Society Yukon, the Safe at Home Society, and the Village of Mayo. Agnico Eagle Mines says it's moving ahead with a $2.4 billion U.S. redevelopment of its Hope Bay Gold Project in Nunavut. The project includes rebuilding the processing plant, adding diesel power, upgrading the tailing site, new equipment, and about 33 kilometers of underground development. Once finished, the company expects annual gold production of 400 to 435,000 ounces over roughly 11 years. The site is about 160 kilometers north of the Arctic Circle. BC Premier David Eby says he and Prime Minister Mark Carney have agreed to begin talks on the province's economic priorities. Ahead of a closed-door meeting in Vancouver, Carney said it's important to build projects the right way.
2: But the importance of building in the right way, that means in partnership with First Nations. It means building with an emphasis on sustainability as well as prosperity. It means building on priorities. Priorities, of course, this is British Columbia, set by British Columbians.
0: Carney had earlier today laid out prerequisites for the possible pipeline that has been championed by Alberta's government, but which Eby has warned would reward separatist behavior. And newly minted Vancouver Canucks general manager Ryan Johnson is on the hunt for a head coach after the club fired Adam Foote yesterday. Johnson says he has a few traits he's looking for in a bench boss.
3: Consistency, patience, the ability to connect with a young group and realize that we can't blanket players, that they each have their own path, their own journeys that you got to be attentive to. So those are

0: just some obviously key components out of the gate that I always look for in a coach, regardless of where the state of the team is at.
1: Foote served just one season as Vancouver's head coach. He was elevated from an assistant after Rick Tocchet left the organization last May. And that's your news to 3 o'clock. For those on the go, you can download the Rush app on iTunes and Google Play. 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
2: For the past couple of years, I wasn't ready for the incredible impact Special Olympics would have on me. 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Their drive to succeed and mutual support of each other, no matter what their skill level, is truly inspiring. 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
3: This ad is funded by the Government of Canada.
1: In sports, the NHL Western Conference Final opens in Denver with the Colorado Avalanche hosting the Vegas Golden Knights. It's been a methodical playoff march for Colorado, which has needed just 9 games to win its first 2 playoff series. Vegas has required 6 games to eliminate both the Utah Mammoth and Anaheim Ducks. The Associated Press reports the NHL has denied the Golden Knights' appeal to have their punishment reduced for breaking media act to speak to reporters, and the team didn't open its locker room following its second-round series-clinching victory last week at Anaheim. Tortorella was also fined $100,000 U.S. And the Montreal Victoires can clinch the Walter Cup when they visit the Ottawa Charge. Montreal leads the best-of-5 Professional Women's Hockey League Championship Series 2-1. All 3 games have been decided by 1 goal. 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
5: Rain, 8 degrees in downtown Whitehorse. Here is the rest of your Rush weather provided by Environment Canada. For Dawson, Mayo, Pelly, CarMax, Faro, and Ross River today, mix of sun and cloud for most of the region. Cloudy with rain this afternoon for Pelly and CarMax and a high of 14. Cloudy tonight with periods of rain ending overnight and a low of 3. And tomorrow, a mix of sun and cloud for most of the region. Cloudy with a slight chance of showers for Mayo and for Dawson in a high of 15 degrees. For Watson Lake today, sunny, changing to a mix of sun and cloud in a high of 12. Cloudy tonight with rain beginning this evening and ending overnight in a low of 4. And tomorrow, cloudy skies in a high of 13 degrees. For Whitehorse, Teslin, Atlin, Haines Junction, and the KLR today, cloudy region-wide with a good chance of rain, slight chance of rain for the KLR in a high of 12. Tonight, rain ending this evening, then cloudy overnight in a low of 1. And tomorrow, sunny in the KLR, a mix of sun and cloud for the rest of the region in a high of 14 degrees. Across the territory right now, Old Crow's at 12, Dawson's at 15, Mayo at 13, Faro mostly cloudy in 12, CarMax and Beaver Creek at 9, Burwash mostly cloudy in 7, Haines Junction and Teslin cloudy in 10, Watson Lake at 15, Inuvik mainly cloudy in 12 degrees, and at the Whitehorse Airport, light rain and 8 degrees. Hello, I hope you're having a fantastic Wednesday. It's Faith Star back with you on your Rush ride home, hanging until 8 tonight. I do have to go over this McDonald's drink that was delivered to Ryan and I in the 2 o'clock hour. Gotta tell you some more details about that coming up later. Right now, it's Charlotte Carden, The Way We Touch on 96.1 The Rush.

Deadmau5, Chris James with The Velt on 96.1 The Rush. You're going to have to excuse me because 2:45 today, your midday grind host, Ryan, and I were delivered beautiful new drinks from McDonald's summer menu. They have crafted sodas, refreshers, and I got the blackberry passion fruit refresher delivered to me. And I say you have to excuse me because, I'm hyped up. It is unbelievably good, and if you get one, be careful, because if you drink it too fast, you're going to end up like me. Sip it slow, and it will do you wonders. If you were wondering why we got those drinks delivered to us by McDonald's every Wednesday and Friday, for the next few weeks, we are going to have our 2:45 refresher break where we get drinks from McDonald's new menu, and then we talk to you about things going on in your life. We sip, we yap. And if you are the lucky caller that gets to join in on our conversation, you will win two drinks from McDonald's summer menu. On us, just for joining in. It's super fun. Your next chance to join the party will be Friday at 2:45, so hopefully we get to talk to you then. For now, in the 3 o'clock music hour with Faith Star, which is brought to you by Hurlburt Enterprises. Hurlburt's been serving Yukoners throughout this territory since the 1980s. From the smallest off-grid homes to farms of any size, they stock products for a range of clients with everything from skid steer attachments to fencing, farm supplies, and irrigation systems. 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If you want to leave a listing for Trader Time, just call our voicemail, 867-471-9939. We're going to get to the messages that were left before 2:30 today at 3:30. So if you left the listing,

0: Stay tuned. Since it's been a minute since I've done the Rush Ride Home, let's keep it classic today and say your Wednesday Trader Time's gonna get started in a few shakes of a lamb's tail. Time to get cute with your Humane Society Pet Report, brought to you by the feed store Pet Junction.
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0: Bruno Mars, I Just Might on 96.1 The Rush. Oh, wow, the rain really coming down in downtown Whitehorse. Feels like a soup day on May 20th. What is going on? Anyways, hanging out with Faith on your ride home, about to hit 3:30, and that means it's trader time, UConn's buy, sell, and trade program. 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
7: Hey, Whitehorse Trader Timers. 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And if that's not enough, this Saturday the Girl Guide Trex unit will also hold a combined garage and bake sale in Riverdale. 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Thanks a lot.
8: Yes, I have several items, a TV stand, an exercise bike, a Champion 10 horsepower snowblower, 3 years old, and a sofa. This is a moving out sale, so I can send photos if somebody wants them. My phone number is 506-381-1210. My name is John, and I can send photos if a person would like, and prices. Thank you.
9: Good afternoon, Trader Time. I'm just calling to let you know the shelter has been sold. I still have the 10 by 20. It's in good shape, just purchased last fall. I also am adding on, I think it's three or four Cornerware casserole dishes with a couple of covers for them. And it's the vintage stuff with the blueprint on the Corningware, and I also have a variety of picture frames. And my phone number is 633-4149. Thank you.
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1: 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Yeah.

0: Virginia to Vegas and Alyssa Reed. We are stars on 96.1 The Rush. It is indeed Faith Star back with you on your Rush ride home. How was your week? How has it been so far? I know it's only Wednesday, but scale between 0 to 10. You know the drill. Rate it. Go. Let me know how you're feeling. 867-667-7891. You know I care about you. I genuinely do. Light rain, 8 degrees in downtown Whitehorse, 3:48 on that clock. 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Coming up in the 4 o'clock hour, your double shot. 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I haven't done one in a while, so I am very stoked to get back to it. More on that later. 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

got a call from Edna who said, can you please play Bryan Adams going out to all of my friends and family? 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

And can you please play Bryan Adams going out to all of my friends and family? Absolutely, Edna, I got you. 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
1: Good afternoon. I'm Macklin Link with Rush News to 4 o'clock. The search continues for Nashua Wong, who has been missing near Mayo since Thursday. Earlier, RCMP stated that Wong went missing roughly 2 to 3 kilometers south of Elsa near the Silver Trail Highway. Police say search crews were working through the weekend and into Monday. Hecla Mining has also been helping by searching company properties, buildings, and vehicles. Police say they remain concerned over Wong's well-being and want anyone with info to reach out. Laboratory testing has confirmed the presumptive positive case of the anti-strain of hantavirus in a Yukon resident reported in British Columbia. Here's Canadian Press reporter David Augustine.
2: The Public Health Agency of Canada has confirmed the country's first case of hantavirus in a Yukon resident linked to the MV Hondi's cruise ship outbreak. Health officials say one traveler tested positive while their partner tested negative. All high-risk contacts are isolating and being closely monitored. BC health officials say 4 Canadians were brought to Vancouver Island from the ship, with 3 now in hospital and 1 isolating at home. Infectious disease expert Dr. Lenora Saxinger says the risk to the general public remains low since all known cases are tied directly to the cruise ship outbreak. David Augustine, The Canadian Press.
1: The Yukon Bureau of Statistics says that Whitehorse's rate of inflation rose 4.2% in April compared to last year. The stats office says the increase is largely due to higher electricity and gas prices, along with food at restaurants and housing costs. Those gains were partially offset by cheaper travel tours, clothing, and household goods. Officials note that the rise in energy prices has been influenced by higher global oil prices following supply disruptions. A new live fire training facility in Watson Lake is just one of 8 projects getting territorial funding across the Yukon, but they are taking over $245,000 of nearly $1.1 million, the most of any other project. That money will be used by the town of Watson Lake to build a facility which can provide realistic training scenarios for firefighters. Other recipients of the government funding include Humane Society Yukon, the Safe at Home Society, and the Village of Mayo. Agnico Eagle Mines says it's moving ahead with a $2.4 billion U.S. redevelopment of its Hope Bay Gold Project in Nunavut. The project includes rebuilding the processing plant, adding diesel power, upgrading the tailing site, new equipment, and about 33 kilometers of underground development. Once finished, the company expects annual gold production of 400 to 435,000 ounces over roughly 11 years. The site is about 160 kilometers north of the Arctic Circle. BC Premier David Eby says he and Prime Minister Mark Carney have agreed to begin talks on the province's economic priorities. Ahead of a closed-door meeting in Vancouver, Carney said it's important to build projects the right way.
3: But the importance of building in the right way, that means in partnership with First Nations. It means building with an emphasis on sustainability as well as prosperity. It means building on priorities. Priorities, of course, this is British Columbia, set by British Columbians.
1: Carney had earlier today laid out prerequisites for the possible pipeline that has been championed by Alberta's government, but which Eby has warned would reward separatist behavior. And newly minted Vancouver Canucks general manager Ryan Johnson is on the hunt for a head coach after the club fired Adam Foote yesterday. Johnson says he has a few traits he's looking for in a bench boss.
4: Consistency, patience, the ability to connect with a young group and realize that we can't blanket players, that they each have their own path, their own journeys that you got to be attentive to. So those are just some obviously key components out of the gate that I always look for in a coach, regardless of where the state of the team is at.
1: Foote served just one season as Vancouver's head coach. He was elevated from an assistant after Rick Tocchet left the organization last May. That's your news to 4 o'clock. If you spot news, let us know. News at CKRW.com. 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
5: 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And of course, Lotto and Smoke are right in the name. Come get what you're looking for at Jackpot Lotto and Smoke on the corner of 3rd Ave and Elliott.

0: Denver with the Colorado Avalanche hosting the Vegas Golden Knights. It's been a methodical playoff march for Colorado, which has needed just 9 games to win its first 2 playoff series. Vegas has required 6 games to eliminate both the Utah Mammoth and Anaheim Ducks. The Associated Press reports the NHL has denied the Golden Knights' appeal to have their punishment reduced for breaking media access rules. Vegas was docked a second-round draft pick after coach John Tortorella refused to speak to reporters, and the team didn't open its locker room following its second-round series-clinching victory last week at Anaheim. Tortorella was also fined $100,000 U.S. And the Montreal Victoire can clinch the Walter Cup when they visit the Ottawa Charge. Montreal leads the best-of-5 Professional Women's Hockey League Championship Series 2-1. All 3 games have been decided by 1 goal. Faith has your rush weather next.
1: Hey, Horace, here is the rest of your rush weather provided by Environment Canada. For Dawson, Mayo, Pelly, CarMax, Faro, and Ross River today, mix of sun and cloud for most of the region, cloudy with rain this afternoon for Pelly and CarMax and a high of 14, cloudy tonight with periods of rain ending overnight and a low of 3, and tomorrow a mix of sun and cloud for most of the region, cloudy with a slight chance of showers for Mayo and for Dawson and a high of 15 degrees. For Watson Lake today, sunny, changing to a mix of sun and cloud and a high of 12. Cloudy tonight with rain beginning this evening and ending overnight and a low of 4. And tomorrow, cloudy skies and a high of 13 degrees. For Whitehorse, Teslin at Lynn Haines Junction and the KLR today, cloudy region-wide with a good chance of rain, slight chance of rain for the KLR and a high of 12. Tonight, rain ending this evening, then cloudy overnight and a low of 1 of 14 degrees. Across the territory right now, Old Crow's at 12, Dawson's at 15, Mayo at 13, Faro mostly cloudy in 12, CarMax and Beaver Creek at 9, Burwash mostly cloudy in 7, Haines Junction and Teslin cloudy in 10, Watson Lake at 15, Inuvik mainly cloudy in 12 degrees, and at the Whitehorse Airport, light rain and 8 degrees.
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Meghan Trainor still don't care on 96.1 The Rush. I do care that it's raining. I'm a bit bummed about it. I wanted to go outside later. Rats. Well, I guess I could just go home and lay on my couch and cuddle up with all of the animals in my establishment and eat food. Yeah, that sounds good. 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Speaking of food, you got a whole crew to feed? 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You can call ahead for pickup at 668-5900. Coming up this hour, I'll give you a little road report update around 4:30. Your double shot will follow. Oh, I'm excited. It's been a minute. More of your faves on the way first. We got Pink coming up next on 96.1 The Rush.

0: ride home. It's 4:30. Hope you're driving safely out there. We got your road report coming up in just a second. And after that, your double shot. Two back-to-back songs will play by the exact same artist, band, or group. If you think you know who sings those songs today, please call or text 867-667-7891. If you get the answer right first, you'll be the next qualifier in the grand prize draw. 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So make sure you're tuned in very soon. Your double shot coming up in just a few minutes. Right now, let's buckle our seatbelts, make sure we are driving safely, and that our vehicle lights are turned on so you can be seen out there. That is very important. Road report coming up next on The Rush.
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0: 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Here and road conditions can change quickly. If you're hitting the roads, travel safely, slow down, and stay prepared for lingering ice, especially in shaded areas. Cyclists taking advantage of warmer conditions, so be aware of your surroundings and watch for bikers, pedestrians, and wildlife. You can check wildlife collision hotspots on 511UConn.ca. Current advisories in place. Traffic hazard on Highway 2 in both directions, on Silver Trail in both directions from marker 82 to marker 84. Please be sure to follow all road signage and speed restrictions in these areas. Construction active across the territory in all construction zones. Watch for signage, reduce speed limits, and pilot vehicles. And please slow down. Real people are working on our roads. Road maintenance operations on Highway 2 in both directions from marker 156 to 130. Road marking operations on Highway 2 in both directions from marker 192 to 200. And bridge maintenance operations on Highway 1 at Duke River Bridge, kilometer 1710. Lanes alternating. Be prepared to stop with equipment and persons and one lane all traffic. Seasonal closures. The Dawson City Ice Bridge is closed. Upper Banana closed. Pelly Barge is still closed for the season. However, the George Black Ferry has officially reopened for the season. For the latest information on ferry service and road conditions,
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it. Your Wednesday double shot brought to you by White Horse McDonald's. It's Faith Star playing two back-to-back songs by the exact same artist. Miss Paula Abdul was the star of your double shot today because on May 20th, this day in 1989, Paula Abdul notches her second number one U.S. hit with the song we unfortunately don't have in the library, but I should add it. It's called Forever Your Girl, which was her title track to her debut album, Love It. Lots of correct guesses today, some not so correct. It was not Madonna. It was indeed Paula Abdul, and Sheena is today's qualifier for guessing Paula Abdul first. Congratulations, Sheena. You're in the draw for Friday. We're going to find out then if you win this week's two free extra value meals from White Horse McDonald's. Great work. Getting closer to five on your ride home with Faith Star. Right now it's time to see what's going on. Law has been adopted by council. The new bylaw incorporates changes designed

closer to 5 on your ride home with Faith Star. Right now, it's time to see what's going on. Law has been adopted by council. The new bylaw incorporates changes designed to see Thursday, May 21st to Monday, May 25th. Residential tipping fees at the waste management facility will be waived for self-hauled loads of sorted residential waste. 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